0: 96.9 WXBQ. Chris Young, I'm coming over. Matthew James with you. Here we are. It is Tuesday night. So he's made it past Monday. Really, all is well, right? All's getting on the good side. So, hey, working closer to hump day. It'll be here before we know it. And then off to the weekend. Oh, it's going to get here. No problem. We got this. Hey, coming up, more of today's country. Your 24 karat country favorites. Got to get to No Talk Triple Play with Brantley Gilbert. George Strait on the way. And Dolly Parton. Another Dolly song. We will play it. It is coming up right here at WXBQ.
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0: 96.9 WXBQ anytime soon. It's Mr. Aldean. Hey, stop on by that WXBQ booth in exhibit building number 3 out there at the Appalachian Fair in Gray. All this week, we are out there signing you up to win a pair of weekend passes to Bristol's Rhythm and Roots Reunion. You can also sign up at the broadcast booth, stage side, where you usually find Mr. Marcus Brooks. There, along with the WXBQ Rabbit. Sign up both places. Your chance to win. Can't win if you ain't in. That's how it goes. Hang on. Al Archer coming up. Dolly herself and Luke Combs. Hang on. WXBQ.
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0: There, along with the WXBQ Rabbit. Sign up both places. Your chance to win. Can't win if you ain't in. That's how it goes. Hang on, Al Archer coming up, Dolly herself, and Luke Combs. Hang on, WXBQ.

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6: WXPQ's forecast for the Tri-Cities. Tonight, partly cloudy. It's 56. Tomorrow, increasing afternoon clouds. A 20% afternoon evening storm up to 87. Thursday, more humidity. Partly cloudy, cloudy. We call for approaching a 40% afternoon, 50% evening storm. Briefly heavy with a high Thursday at around 89. I'm meteorologist Alan Archer here at the Tri-Cities Weather Station, 96.9 WXPQ.

0: Brothers Osborne, I Don't Remember Me at 96.9 WXBQ, today's country in your 24 Kara Country favorites. Remembering Dolly Parton tonight. As she passed away today at the age of 80 to a brief battle with cancer. So we are remembering her with at least one Dolly song an hour. I'm thinking about playing a full hour of it at 10. Like I said, something special for our Rabbit's Request Hour, so get ready. We're about an hour away from that. Dolly style. Yeah, coming up. 96.9 WXBQ. Stella Lefty is on the way.
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0: 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The Rabbits Request Hour on this Tuesday night, but it's going to be Dolly Parton style. So be thinking of your favorite Dolly Parton song. We'll see if we've got it. Put it on the radio for you. It'll be a Dolly Hour, the Hour of Dolly. So get ready for that. We are 23 minutes away. 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
6: WXPQ's forecast for the Tri-Cities. Tonight, partly cloudy. It's 56. Tomorrow, increasing afternoon clouds. A 20% afternoon evening storm up to 87. Thursday, more humidity. Partly cloudy, cloudy. Weak cold front approaching. A 40% afternoon, 50% evening storm. Briefly heavy with a high Thursday at around 89. I'm meteorologist Alan Archer here at the Tri-Cities Weather Station, 96.9 WXPQ.

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1: This is a Fox News alert, a cause of death announced for Dolly. I'm Tom Rigotti, the nation remembering Dolly Parton. The legendary country singer, actress, and philanthropist has died. Her publicist announced tonight that she died in a Nashville hospital after a brief battle with cancer. Fox's Mike Emanuel has more.
2: Dolly Parton was a beloved figure, passing away today at age 80, known for being a prolific singer, songwriter, philanthropist, and actress. During a seven-decade career, Dolly Parton inspired multiple generations of artists and fans. It was known she had been dealing with some health issues, but Dolly told People magazine last Friday there were still so many things she wanted to achieve. Her nephew made the announcement this afternoon.
3: Rest in peace, Aunt Dolly, Aunt Granny, Gigi. May God bless Dolly Parton, and may God bless you all. She will always love you.
2: Dolly Parton had more than 60 albums and at least 24 number one hits. She was known for her bold fashion and remarkable personality.
1: The USS Abraham Lincoln returns to port. Officials are urging service members and their families to take security precautions now.
4: Sailors' text messages and their family's social media posts revealed the ship's first port stop after 9 months in the Middle East will be Thailand. The use of social media has U.S. military officials particularly alarmed. Now the Navy is urging sailors, Marines, and their families to set online profiles to private and scrub details of their military ties to prevent hostile actors from mining publicly available information. Last August, 1,300 troops used a shared fitness app called Strava, exposing the location of American bases in the Middle East.
1: That's Fox's Jennifer Griffin in Washington. 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
5: Well, I'm Matthew James. Here we go. Let's do this thing. It is a Tuesday night as we celebrate the life of Dolly Parton and her many successes. What a life that lady lived. So, here's the deal. Tonight, this hour, it's a special edition. 800-332-3697 to request. Dedicate whatever you want to hear. It's got to be a Dolly request. It's got to be a Dolly song. That being said, not every song will be a Dolly song played this hour. You know, the in-betweens, but, you know, get to your request. 800-332-3697. The first request is mine. Here you go.

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0: 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Terrible day for country music. But we are celebrating the life of Dolly Parton. I'm telling you, what a life. So much to celebrate. That woman, she did so much. But hey, your Dolly Parton song this hour, 800-332-3697. WXBQ, hello.
1: Yeah, hey, can you play a song?
0: What you want to hear?
1: Albums in the Street by Kenny and Donnie.
0: Oh, good choice. What's your name?
1: Melissa.
0: Where are you calling from, Melissa?
1: Mountain City.
0: Old Mountain City. How are things tonight, Mountain City?
1: Pretty good. Yeah. Really cool, but we're chilling.
0: Yeah, it's getting down there again.
1: Oh, yeah.
0: All right. Well, thanks for calling, Melissa. Have a good night.
1: Okay, thank you.

0: Nate Smith, Whiskey on You at 96.9 WXBQ. I'm Matthew James. Here we are celebrating the life of Dolly this hour. Dolly Parton. In case you've been under a rock, Dolly Parton passed away today at the age of 80 at Nashville Hospital. A very, very brief battle with cancer. And she will be missed and continued to be loved by all, and she will always have a very special place here at WXBQ. Straight ahead, we continue with your request, your Dolly Parton song request. 800-332-3697 to WXBQ.
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0: 96.9 WXBQ, today's country. Your 24 Kara Country favorites. What do you want to hear? Your favorite Dolly song. As we remember Dolly Parton. WXBQ, hello.
1: I'd like to pull one on you right here. You remember when Dolly done that rock album?
0: Oh, yeah.
1: And she done a song with John Lennon and Ringo Starr. Let It Be.
2: Yeah, I know what you're talking about. Unfortunately, it's all country here.
1: Yeah, I heard that. But, yeah, it's all good, bro. But you pull one out of your ass there, James. I know Code of Many Colors, Jolene. I think you might have played that earlier. I'm not sure.
2: I played Son of Jolene, but I didn't play Jolene. I think I'll play Jolene.
1: Yeah, that'd be killer, man. Yeah, that's a good song, man. I watched Dolly from the early age of Porter Wagoner's show.
2: Oh, wow.
1: Yeah, I'm about to bust 70 here Sunday, brother. I'm one of these old people out here, you know what I mean?

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5: WXPQ's forecast for the Tri-Cities. Tonight, partly cloudy. It's 56. Tomorrow, increasing afternoon clouds. A 20% afternoon evening storm up to 87. Thursday, more humidity. Partly cloudy, cloudy. Weak cold front approaching. A 40% afternoon, 50% evening storm. Briefly heavy with a high Thursday at around 89. I'm meteorologist Alan Archer here at the Tri-Cities Weather Station, 96.9 WXPQ.

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1: Hey, I got a request for you.
0: Okay.
1: For a Dolly song. I watched Dolly down in Sevierville at Kaz Walker's grocery store, and she was playing out in the parking lot. They'd set up a bench out there. And when she first got started, that would have probably been about 50 years ago. But she was good. But I tell you one you don't ever hear much is when she sings Mule Skinner Blues. Have you got that?
0: Mule Skinner Blues?
1: Yeah. It's one of her better songs.
0: What's your name?
1: But my name is Roy.

0: 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I'm Matthew James. Hey, on the way, a no-talk triple play. Just for you, we will get to Morgan Wallen. Ben by now. We will get to it. Cole Swindell, a little bit later on. Zach Topp is on the way. 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

0: 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I'm Matthew James. 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
4: WXPQ's forecast for the Tri-Cities. Tonight, partly cloudy, it's 56. Tomorrow, increasing afternoon clouds, a 20% afternoon evening storm up to 87. Thursday, more humidity, partly cloudy, weak cold front approaching, a 40% afternoon, 50% evening storm, briefly heavy, with a high Thursday at around 89. I'm meteorologist Alan Archer, here at the Tri-Cities Weather Station, 96.9 WXPQ.

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0: 96.9 WXBQ. I'm Matthew James out of here on this Tuesday night. Back tomorrow night. Our Wednesday night fun begins again at 7 p.m. We'll do it again then, all right?
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man, hotter than the red on the cattle brand, 'cause she's a gold digger with a quick trigger, a cast iron skillet swinging lid flipper. Now he's a double wide on the county line, sipping on a six pack of Lone Star Light. She did him dirty, took him to

Monsters from Eric Church, 96.9 WXBQ. Coming up on 12 minutes after 1 a.m., 60 degrees outside the Tri-Cities Airport. It's Bailey Zimmerman, WXBQ.

0: Love is Blind, Ian Munsick on 96.9 WXBQ. Come out to the Appalachian Fair, stop by the WXBQ booth in Exhibit Building Number 3, and that's where you'll find us. You can sign up for a pair of tickets, weekend passes, in fact, to Bristol's Rhythm and Roots Reunion. It's coming up next month. You can also get yourself signed up at the broadcast booth near the stage. That's where you'll find Marcus. Hope to see you out there at the Appalachian Fair, Gray, Tennessee, with 96.9 WXBQ. Get your note, talk triple play up next.
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0: 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Weather forecast for the overnight: clear skies, a low near 58, sunshine Wednesday, high 89, and partly cloudy Wednesday night, low 66. That's the latest look at your weather forecast from your weather station, 96.9 WXBQ.
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Good morning, 11 minutes after 2 a.m., 59 degrees in the Tri-Cities. 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On a

0: 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Get your note talk triple play on the other side of the break. Tyler Farr kicking it off.
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0: 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Your weather forecast for the overnight: clear skies. We'll see temperatures down to near 58. Sunny on Wednesday, high near 89. Partly cloudy Wednesday night, low 66. That's the latest look at your weather forecast from your weather station, 96.9 WXBQ.
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Taylor Swift. I knew it. I knew you on your Rabbit Station, 96.9 WXBQ. We're coming up on 3 a.m. Fox News, top of the hour.

In any way, Blake Shelton on 96.9 WXBQ. Good morning. It is 8 minutes after 3 a.m. 59 degrees outside. John Pardee on WXBQ.

0: 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No talk triple play after the break. Lanco starting it off.
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0: 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Weather forecast for the overnight, partly cloudy, low 61, partly sunny on Sunday, high near 88, and mostly cloudy Wednesday night with a low near 65. That's the latest look at your weather forecast from your weather station, 96.9 WXBQ.
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Good morning. Halfway through the 4 o'clock hour, we are hanging around 59 degrees. It's Chris Young on WXBQ.

0: 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Today's forecast, partly sunny skies. We'll see temperatures climb into the upper 80s. Mostly cloudy tonight, a low around 65. And Thursday, mostly cloudy, gradually becoming sunny, high near 89. That's the latest look at your weather forecast from your weather station, 96.9 WXBQ.
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Luke Bryan on your Rabbit Station, 96.9 WXPQ. 5 a.m. coming up, Fox News at the top of the hour.

0: Music icon and humanitarian Dolly Parton has died, passing away after a brief battle with cancer. Fox's Mike Emanuel with more.
1: Parton had more than 60 albums and at least 24 number one hits. She was known for her bold fashion and remarkable personality. Dolly was one of 12 children who grew up in a one-room cabin in the Smoky Mountains. She started writing songs as a child and performed at the Grand Ole Opry by age 13. After high school, she packed her bags for Nashville and launched a legendary career. President Trump praised Parton as one of the greatest country singers and far beyond, calling this a true loss for millions of people.
0: Dolly Parton was 80 years old. 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
2: Good morning, I'm meteorologist Ellen Archer. WSBQ's forecast for the Tri-Cities. Partly cloudy this morning, cloudy up this afternoon. 15% chance of an afternoon or evening shower, thunder shower in from the west. High 86, low 64. Tomorrow, partly cloudy. A 25% afternoon, evening thunderstorm. Could be strong, however, at 88. I'm meteorologist Ellen Archer at the Tri-Cities Weather Station, 96.9 WXBQ. 96.9

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We heard Mitchell Tenpenny starting the hour off, Same Moon. It is 11 minutes after 5 a.m. Good morning. I'm Rick Allen, hanging out with you for another hour before the morning air show's back with your Wednesday edition. It is 58 degrees outside. Got your no

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0: 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Shake that sand out and get yourself out to the Appalachian Fair happening in Great Tennessee. The weather has been great. Perfect fair weather. And if you haven't got a chance to come out, you're missing out. Got Corey Kent taking the stage tonight, brought to you by Steve Huff Plumbing. Corey Kent taking the stage tonight. Tomorrow, we Gabby Barrett, Cameron Marlowe on Friday night, and then Ashley Cook wrapping it all up on Saturday. Make your plans. Get out to the Appalachian Fair this week. Yeah. Do it while you can. Got your No Talk Triple Play coming up.
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2: From the WXBQ newsroom, I'm Kevin Castle, country music icon, businesswoman, Tennessee native, and philanthropist Dolly Parton died Tuesday at the age of 80, according to a message posted by her nephew and head of security, Brian Seaver, on Dolly's official Instagram account. Information posted by TMZ said Parton was admitted to Vanderbilt University Medical Center on Friday with kidney and autoimmune issues. Her health had become the main topic of discussion for the past 2 years when her visits to her Dollywood theme park became less frequent, including 1 week ago appearing via video for the official unveiling of the venue's newest ride, Night Flight Expedition. A statement issued to media by Dollywood said the park would be open on Wednesday, quote, as Dolly wanted, always reminding everyone with her signature sparkle, the show must go on, end quote. Police have made an arrest after a tip

0: led officers to investigate and apprehend a registered sex offender working as a game attendant at the Appalachian Fair in Gray. A report from Sheriff Keith Sexton's office said 34-year-old James Mallory Fay is charged with violating terms of the Sex Offender Registry's work-related restrictions. Fay was reportedly working one of the carnival games at the fair's midway, according to the release. According to information posted on Tennessee's Sex Offender Registry, Fay was arrested twice this year, including a charge of indecent exposure last month and one count of unlawful photography in violation of privacy in January. Bristol Broadcasting Company News has requested a comment on the arrest from the James H. Drew Company of Augusta, Georgia, the operators of the fair's midway. Fay was taken to jail and issued a $5,000 bond. An ongoing investigation targeting online sexual predators resulted in six more suspects taken into custody by Bristol, Tennessee police. Undercover officers posed as juveniles under the age of 18 and engaged in sexual conversations with plans to eventually meet up. Some of those back-and-forth messages included soliciting and sending nude photos, according to police. The latest suspects included 30-year-old Michael Rather of Knoxville, 36-year-old Logan Leedy of Kingsport, 50-year-old Jason Metcalf of Irwin, 29-year-old Michael Hull of Bluff City, 34-year-old Cody Hauser of Bristol, Virginia, and 34-year-old Austin Livingston of Elizabethton. Since the crackdown began in May, the Bristol police statement said 20 people have been taken into custody. A trooper with the Kentucky State Police was injured when a Southwest Virginia man driving a side-by-side UTV struck the back of the officer's patrol cruiser. A statement from KSP's Post 9 office in Pikeville said Trooper Mitchell Culbertson sustained a laceration to the back of his head following the collision and was taken to an area hospital for treatment. The driver of the UTV, identified as 28-year-old Jason Honaker, was seriously injured and transported to Pikeville Medical Center. The report said Culbertson and another officer were conducting highway safety enforcement when the incident occurred on U.S. 23 in the Dorton community, located 16 miles outside of Pound, Virginia, in Wise County. The crash remains under investigation. Dolly Parton was a voice for many in her 80 years. The Sevier County native who died Tuesday learned to sing in church and by listening to her mother, reaching the Grand Ole Opry by the age of 13. That voice matured into one of the greatest in country music history with a premier songwriting skill that helped her to make classics and sell millions for her and others. Some say she never went above her raising with a voice for those from the mountains of East Tennessee, donating millions to help children read with her imagination library, creating thousands of jobs for her home county and state, assisting wildlife victims in 2016 to supply funding to Vanderbilt Labs that created a vaccine for COVID, and lend a hand to hurricane survivors in 2024. With her Christian faith, she scolded some while standing up for the LGBTQ community and showing many of us how to care and share. That's just some of the ways Dolly's voice and legacy are timeless. For WXBQ News, I'm Kevin Castle. Al Archer's weather is next.
1: Good morning, I'm meteorologist Alan Archer. WXBQ's forecast for the Tri-Cities. Partly cloudy this morning, cloudy up this afternoon. 15% chance of an afternoon or evening shower, thunder shower from the west. High 86, low 64. Tomorrow, partly cloudy. A 25% afternoon-evening thunderstorm. Could be strong, however, at 88. I'm meteorologist Alan Archer at the Tri-Cities Weather Station, 96.9 WXBQ.

0: Joe DiMassino on 96.9 WXBQ. Got the Appalachian Fair happening in Gray, Tennessee. If you haven't made plans already, go ahead and make them. You don't want to miss out. Corey Kent taking the stage tonight. Got the Morning Air Show coming up here at 6 a.m. Steve and Nikki back to get your Wednesday morning going.
1: Good morning. I'm meteorologist Alan Archer. WXBQ's forecast for the Tri-Cities. Partly cloudy this morning, cloudy up this afternoon. 15% chance of an afternoon or evening shower, thunder shower in from the west. High 86, low 64. Tomorrow, partly cloudy. A 25% afternoon, evening thunderstorm. Could be strong, however, at 88. I'm meteorologist Alan Archer at the Tri-Cities Weather Station, 96.9 WXBQ.

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2: 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People everywhere are mourning the loss of superstar Dolly Parton.
3: Jolene, Jolene, I'm begging of you, please don't take my man.
2: Her representatives revealed the globally successful singer, actor, businesswoman, and philanthropist died yesterday in Tennessee after a brief battle with cancer.
4: Dolly became one of the most successful entertainers of all time, writing thousands of songs, including Jolene and 9 to 5. She'd won several accolades, including 10 Grammys. She even graced the big screen.
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6: 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I can do that anytime.
4: Dolly always found a way to give back. One of her biggest accomplishments outside of music was her Imagination Library, giving hundreds of millions of free books to kids. It was a tribute to her father, who never learned to read or write.
2: Fox's Madeleine Rivera, Dolly Parton was 80 years old. Trump-backed U.S. Senator Darlene Graham won the Republican primary runoff against Congressman Ralph Norman to advance in the general election. She paid tribute to her late brother, U.S. Senator Lindsey Graham, whose seat she's seeking to hold for a full term.
7: Our state and nation are much better and safer because of him.
2: Graham will face pediatrician Democrat Annie Andrews in November. South Carolina has not elected a Democrat senator since 1998. Canada starts back in the trade war with President Trump, slapping tariffs on $20 billion worth of U.S. goods. Those duties hit everything from steel and farm equipment to cheese and cosmetics and motorcycles and even toilet paper, some as high as 50%. And stock futures are mixed after finishing yesterday higher as tech and chip stocks rebounded. S&P futures down 4 and Dow futures are up 37. 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
8: Here's a preview of stories we're following on WXBQ. Country music icon and Tennessee native Dolly Parton died Tuesday at the age of 80 after being admitted to Vanderbilt Medical Center 1 week ago. Six more suspects have been arrested as part of a Bristol, Tennessee police operation. A Sullivan County couple is criminally charged after 13 dogs infested with fleas and malnourished were taken from their property. For WXBQ News, I'm Kevin Castle. Al Archer's weather is next.
9: Good morning, I'm meteorologist Alan Archer. WXBQ's forecast for the Tri-Cities. Partly cloudy this morning, cloudy up this afternoon. 15% chance of an afternoon or evening shower, thunder showering from the west. High 86, low 64. Tomorrow, partly cloudy. A 25% afternoon, evening thunderstorm. Could be strong, however, at 88. I'm meteorologist Alan Archer at the Tri-Cities Weather Station, 96.9 WXBQ.
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11: What's up? Welcome to the Morning Air Show. It's Steve and Nikki coming up on their show today. We tribute the life of the great Dolly Parton in song and in words. We also have a special tribute to Dolly. We'll be discussing also on the show today. We'll be talking about the fire, a new way to train for a triathlon. We'll tell you about the Malaysian claim. And there is a new show that's coming to HGTV. And it sounds like something we've never seen before. Or maybe we have. Nashville Notes 2.

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0: Chase Matthew, it's holding it down. 96.9 WXBQ, today's country, and your 24 karat favorites. It's a morning air show. Steve and Nikki, good morning. Partly cloudy to cloudy with a chance of showers and thunderstorms. That's according to meteorologist Al Archer. Today's high at 86, it's 61, and it's humid this morning. It's time now for some things you need to know. AAA has released a new study that says that 79% of American drivers admit to speeding. 30% said they don't think speeding's a big deal because no one actually drives the speed limit. Burger King, they've announced that they're rolling out new chicken nuggets because the old ones were too rubbery and dry. That's their words. And Wendy's CEO is vowing a change after realizing that the former administration was cutting corners on quality. And the FDA approved the first drug in the U.S. designed to treat narcolepsy rather than just its symptoms. In a clinical trial, people who took the pill were able to stay awake longer during the day and sleep better at night. So for all of you narcoleptics out there, hopefully some more sleep is in your future. And there's some things you need to know. WXBQ's Morning Air Show.
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0: and his friends, Tim McGraw, Eric Church, Morgan Wallen. That's MacArthur on the Morning Air Show. Steve and Nikki, 6:22. It's 22 after 6 o'clock. And as far as the weather goes today, partly cloudy to cloudy, showers and thunderstorms. High 86, 61 and 96.9 WXBQ. Hope you had a good time last night at the fair. Lone Star in town. Heard it was a great show. 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We are so proud to welcome Corey Kent to the stage. 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This is one concert you do not want to miss. Morning Air Show is actually going to be out at the fair tomorrow as we welcome Gabby Barrett to the stage. But don't miss Corey Kent tonight. 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
19: 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I-81, I-26, routes 11 and 19, there are no problems. And surface streets and secondaries around Johnson City, Kingsport, and Bristol also with no issues. I'm Jay Patricks in the traffic center on the Tri-Cities traffic station, 96.9 WXBQ.

0: Today's New Country and your 24 karat favorites are on 96.9 WXBQ. That's Jordan Davison. Turn this truck around. It's a morning air show with Steve and Nikki. Good morning. Thank you for being a part of our day. We certainly do appreciate that. As far as the weather goes, it's going to be a mixed bag. I'll tell you more on that in just a bit. Right now, for the moment, humid at 61 at 6:30.
1: WXBQ Newsroom. I'm Kevin Castle, country music icon, businesswoman, Tennessee native, and philanthropist. Dolly Parton died Tuesday at the age of 80, according to a message posted by her nephew and head of security, Brian Seaver, on Dolly's official Instagram account. Information posted by TMZ said Parton was admitted to Vanderbilt University Medical Center on Friday with kidney and autoimmune issues. Her health had become the main topic of discussion for the past 2 years when her visits to her Dollywood theme park became less frequent, including 1 week ago appearing via video for the official unveiling of the venue's newest ride, Night Flight Expedition. A statement issued to media by Dollywood said the park would be open on Wednesday, quote, as Dolly wanted, always reminding everyone with her signature sparkle, the show must go on, end quote. Police have made an arrest after a tip led off

0: officers to investigate and apprehend a registered sex offender working as a game attendant at the Appalachian Fair in Gray. A report from Sheriff Keith Sexton's office said 34-year-old James Mallory Fay is charged with violating terms of the sex offender registry's work-related restrictions. Fay was reportedly working one of the carnival games at the fair's midway, according to the release. According to information posted on Tennessee's sex offender registry, Fay was arrested twice this year, including a charge of indecent exposure last month and one count of unlawful photography in violation of privacy in January. Bristol Broadcasting Company News has requested a comment on the arrest from the James H. Drew Company of Augusta, Georgia, the operators of the fair's midway. Fay was taken to jail and issued a $5,000 bond. An ongoing investigation targeting online sexual predators resulted in six more suspects taken into custody by Bristol, Tennessee police. Undercover officers posed as juveniles under the age of 18 and engaged in sexual conversations with plans to eventually meet up. Some of those back-and-forth messages included soliciting and sending nude photos, according to police. The latest suspects included 30-year-old Michael Rather of Knoxville, 36-year-old Logan Leedy of Kingsport, 50-year-old Jason Metcalf of Irwin, 29-year-old Michael Hull of Bluff City, 34-year-old Cody Hauser of Bristol, Virginia, and 34-year-old Austin Livingston of Elizabethton. Since the crackdown began in May, the Bristol police statement said 20 people have been taken into custody. For WXBQ News, I'm Kevin Castle. Al Archer's weather is next.
1: Good morning, I'm meteorologist Alan Archer. WXBQ's forecast for the Tri-Cities. Partly cloudy this morning, cloudy up this afternoon. 15% chance of an afternoon or evening shower, thunder showering from the west. High 86, low 64. Tomorrow, partly cloudy. A 25% afternoon, evening thunderstorm. Could be strong, however, at 88. I'm meteorologist Alan Archer at the Tri-Cities Weather Station, 96.9 WXBQ.

0: great Dolly Parton and Jolene. 96.9 WXBQ. It's a morning air show. Partly cloudy to cloudy. Showers and thunderstorms today. The high at 86 at 61 at WXBQ. And time for Nashville Notes. As I'm sure you've probably heard by now, we lost a true legend and an icon yesterday. Dolly Rebecca Parton. She passed away at the age of 80 years old. She was multifaceted as a singer, songwriter, actress, humanitarian, author, playwright. She did it all. Her rep said that she bravely faced a brief battle with cancer, and she passed away at the Vanderbilt Ingram Cancer Center in Nashville, surrounded by her loved ones. Wasn't clear what type of cancer she had. It was previously reported that Dolly was admitted to the hospital on Friday. She was dealing with kidney and autoimmune issues. Her nephew was the first to break the news with a video on Instagram. He said, "Dolly called me, and she said she wants to rest in a beautiful bed of plush cotton because after a life wearing heavy rhinestones, she finally deserves to be comfortable and have some rest." Her reps, they shared yesterday a Dolly's request that she'll be laid to rest with a small and private service with immediate family. That'll be happening at the Woodlawn Memorial Park and Mausoleum in Nashville. She'll be joining her husband, Carl Dean, who passed away last March. Instead of flowers, Dolly is asking for any donations be made to her Imagination Library. You're also encouraged to pay tribute to her by tagging her account on social media. Yesterday, President Trump ordered that flags be flown at half staff for 1 week in honor of Dolly. In his message, he called her, quote, "one of the greatest country singers and far beyond ever." Also in Dolly's honor, the Empire State Building sparkled in pink last night at 9:25 p.m. Get it? 9:25. Tributes have been pouring in from Dolly's famous friends. Taylor Swift said, "A world without Dolly doesn't feel possible, real, or right. But because of the eternally generous way that she spent her time on this earth and the countless lives that she changed for the better, her legacy will be an everlasting one." Jack White said, "Instant sainthood." He also performed a cover of Jolene last night in London. Beyonce said that, "You are the barometer, the North Star, bold and brilliant, talented and tenacious. You taught so many lessons on how to be uniquely oneself. I'm honored that I had the privilege to work with you." And Reba said, "There'll be another one like you. We'll remember and cherish every memory and every note that you ever played and sang. Thank you, Lord, for Dolly."
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0: Molly's great song, Coat of Many Colors, one of three songs that actually were inducted into the Grammy Hall of Fame. That song was inducted back in 2019. She also had I Will Always Love You and Jolene inducted as well. Dolly won 11 Grammys and earned 50 Grammy nominations, including the Lifetime Achievement Award. And we'll get into the other awards that she had over her great career. But yesterday, the folks at Dollywood had this to say. With heavy hearts, the Dollywood family mourns the passing of our beloved dreamer-in-chief, Dolly Parton. Everyone at Dollywood shares the sorrow of countless people around the world touched by Dolly's warmth, wisdom, and generous spirit. Dolly's heartfelt wish was that Dollywood always remain a place of joy, hope, and togetherness, a place where families and friends could honor her memory not with silence, but with laughter, music, and shared dreams. Eugene Naughton, Dollywood's Parks and Resorts president, said, "The greatest privilege of my life has been helping Dollywood, or helping Dolly, rather, bring her dreams to life at Dollywood. Dolly's heart was as vast as the mountain she cherished, and her compassion knew no bounds. She inspired generations to dream boldly and love deeply, and while we grieve her loss, we are honored and committed to carrying her light forward. Her legacy will continue to shine in every melody sung, every smile shared, and every dream kindled within these gates."
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4: We're all good. I-81, I-26, routes 11 and 19, there are no problems. And surface streets and secondaries around Johnson City, Kingsport, and Bristol also with no issues. I'm Jay Patricks in the traffic center on the Tri-Cities Traffic Station, 96.9 WXBQ.

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1: Darlene did it big time. I'm Carmen Roberts, Fox News. Trump-backed Darlene Graham advances to the general election of South Carolina to compete for a full-term U.S. Senate seat previously held by her brother, the late Lindsey Graham. She won about 53% of the vote in the Republican primary runoff and during her victory speech slammed her Democratic opponent.
2: My Democratic opponent, Dr. Annie Andrews, is the most radical liberal ever nominated for a statewide office by the South Carolina Democratic Party.
1: South Carolina is a tough state for Democrats to win, but they believe the race could become more competitive as President Trump's approval rating continues to fall. The president ordered flags to fly at half staff for a week to honor Dolly Parton, who died from cancer yesterday at age 80. Nephew says she will never be forgotten.
3: Dolly called me and said she wants to rest in a beautiful bed of plush cotton because after a life wearing heavy rhinestones, she finally deserves to be comfortable and have some rest.
1: The world is remembering.
3: Rest in peace, Aunt Dolly.
1: The world is remembering Dolly for her music and the vast ways she gave back, including her Imagination Library, which has given millions of free books to kids. President Trump levels a new warning at Iran about keeping the Strait of Hormuz safe. Fox's Trey Yingst reports from Tel Aviv on the president's Truth Social post.
4: The president posted, "I've just been informed by the United States Navy that all mines have been removed and or detonated from within the international waters of the Strait of Hormuz. Iran has been notified that any ship or boat placing new mines will be immediately and systematically destroyed."
1: And crude oil is down 2.5% at this hour at $80.23 a barrel. 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
5: Here's a preview of stories we're following on WXBQ. Country music icon and Tennessee native Dolly Parton died Tuesday at the age of 80 after being admitted to Vanderbilt Medical Center 1 week ago. Six more suspects have been arrested as part of a Bristol, Tennessee police operation. A Sullivan County couple is criminally charged after 13 dogs infested with fleas and malnourished were taken from their property. For WXBQ News, I'm Kevin Castle. Al Archer's weather is next.
6: Good morning. I'm meteorologist Alan Archer. WXBQ's forecast for the Tri-Cities. Partly cloudy this morning, cloudy up this afternoon. 15% chance of an afternoon or evening shower, thunder showering from the west. High 86, low 64. Tomorrow, partly cloudy. A 25% afternoon, evening thunderstorm. Could be strong, however, at 88. I'm meteorologist Alan Archer at the Tri-Cities Weather Station, 96.9 WXBQ. 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
7: Good morning and welcome to hour number two of the morning air show. It's Steve and Nikki, and this morning on the show, we're remembering the life of the great Dolly Parton through words and songs. We'll be playing you a lot of her stuff and talking about her career, and while it's a sad day for everyone in the world, it's also a day to celebrate what Dolly did for this world, and so many great stories about her that couldn't go into it all here on a show, but we'll do our best to bring you some of those. And also in this hour, we've got for you as a special tribute to Dolly, a morning air show song we put together just for her.

0: Yeah, 96.9 WXBQ. That's Kane Brown and Woman on the Morning Air Show. Steve and Nikki, good morning. It's 11 after 7. Hope you're enjoying your morning. Partly cloudy to cloudy today. Showers and thunderstorms, the high 86. 61 at WXBQ. And you know, on the show today, as I mentioned, we're going to be remembering the life of Dolly Parton. And as I mentioned as well, it's a very sad day for everyone because everybody loved Dolly. But the good news is her legacy will live on in her songs and in what she did for the world, Dollywood and all of the other things. And so we celebrate that as well. So, you know, we know where she is and we know she's okay. A lot of the people in Hollywood who were friends of Dolly had things to say. And so that's the subject of this morning's Hollywood news. Jamie Lee Curtis said, "They say don't meet your heroes. They were wrong about her. She's a great example for us all." Jane Fonda said, "Let's be grateful for all that she left us to ease our sadness now. I never knew anyone like her. She was the voluptuous embodiment of empathy. That's something of hers that she'd want all of us to take with us." Sally Field said, "If there are truly angels on earth, then we lost one today. Dolly Parton, there'll never be another. I adored her with all of my heart and will always cherish our time together forever." Paul McCartney said, "She was so bubbly and full of life, it's difficult to take in the news that she's passed. There was no greater honor for me than to have her sing my song, Let It Be." And Sarah Michelle Gellar, who was on Buffy the Vampire Slayer, and you may not know this, but Dolly was an uncredited producer on that show, said, "Just being a small part of the great history of Dolly means everything to me." And last night, as Jelly Roll was hosting the Jimmy Kimmel Show, he had this to say about Dolly.
1: "I do want to mention the big story on everyone's heart and mind. Yes. We lost a legend today, the great Dolly Parton. Yes. She was such an inspiration to so many, myself included. We're both from Tennessee, and she meant a lot to my family, y'all. We used to sit around the kitchen table and listen to her music together as a family. I'll never forget it. I learned so much from Dolly over the years about songwriting, how to handle this crazy business, and how to support your community. So I want to send my love to East Tennessee and Sevier County right now and representing her. We love you, Dolly, and we miss you. She was infinitely talented. She was relentlessly funny and adored by all. She might be the last American that everyone liked. We will miss her dearly. Rest in peace, Dolly. We will always love you."
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0: great Dolly Parton and her classic song, I Will Always Love You. It's a morning air show. Steve and Nikki, good morning. It's 7:22. We're remembering Dolly today. And that particular song was a song that Elvis Presley absolutely loved. And he wanted the song. He wanted to record it. But Dolly decided not to give up 50% of the song. And so it never really happened the way that it was supposed to go down. Dolly talked a little bit about it.
1: Elvis' manager wanted to have the publishing on that song, and I wouldn't allow it because it was my most important copyright. It broke my heart because Elvis didn't get to sing it, but I had to hold on to it. Elvis loved this song. In fact, Priscilla had told me that when she and Elvis were leaving the courthouse after they divorced, he was singing that to her walking out. So she said he did love it.
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5: A president in battle. We'll discuss as we take a bite out of history with Ingles Markets, celebrating America 250. The Whiskey Rebellion of 1794 involved grain farmers who were upset at taxes the federal government imposed on their liquor. It escalated when 6,000 men gathered in a field near Pittsburgh and challenged President Washington and the federal government to fight them. Washington responded by ordering Alexander Hamilton to organize troops and put down the rebellion. 13,000 troops were gathered, the largest gathering of force on American soil at the time, including the Revolutionary War. President George Washington himself mounted his horse and led the troops on the march. It's the only time a sitting president led troops into battle. Kind of. Historians note it was mostly symbolic, and Washington actually rode in his carriage for most of the way. Then, as the army approached Pittsburgh, Washington decided to hold back and let Hamilton lead his troops into the final leg of the march, and upon arrival in Pittsburgh, the rebellion dispersed without a battle. This has been a bite out of history with Ingles Markets.
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8: No problems. I-81, I-26, routes 11 and 19. We are good on the surface streets around Kingsport, Bristol, and Johnson City with no problems, accidents, or congestion this morning. I'm Jay Patricks in the Traffic Center on the Tri-Cities Traffic Station, 96.9 WXBQ.

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1: From the WXBQ newsroom, I'm Kevin Castle, country music icon, businesswoman, Tennessee native, and philanthropist Dolly Parton died Tuesday at the age of 80, according to a message posted by her nephew and head of security, Brian Seaver, on Dolly's official Instagram account. Information posted by TMZ said Parton was admitted to Vanderbilt University Medical Center on Friday with kidney and autoimmune issues. Her health had become the main topic of discussion for the past 2 years when her visits to her Hollywood theme park became less frequent, including 1 week ago appearing via video for the official unveiling of the venue's newest ride, Night Flight Expedition. A statement issued to media by Dollywood said the park would be open on Wednesday, quote, as Dolly wanted, always reminding everyone with her signature sparkle, the show must go on, end quote. A trooper with the Kentucky State Police was injured when a Southwest Virginia man driving a side-by-side UTV struck the back of the officer's patrol cruiser. A statement from KSP's Post 9 office in Pikeville said Trooper Mitchell Culbertson sustained a laceration to the back of his head following the collision and was taken to an area hospital for treatment. The driver of the UTV, identified as 28-year-old Jason Honaker, was seriously injured and transported to Pikeville Medical Center. The report said Culbertson and another officer were conducting highway safety enforcement when the incident occurred on U.S. 23 in the Dorton community, located 16 miles outside of Pound, Virginia, in Wise County. The crash remains under investigation. Dolly Parton was a voice for many in her 80 years. The Sevier County native who died Tuesday learned to sing in church and by listening to her mother, reaching the Grand Ole Opry by the age of 13. That voice matured into one of the greatest in country music history with a premier songwriting skill that helped her to make classics and sell millions for her and others. Some say she never went above her raising with a voice for those from the mountains of East Tennessee, donating millions to help children read with her imagination library, creating thousands of jobs for her home county and state, assisting wildlife victims in 2016 to supply funding to Vanderbilt labs that created a vaccine for COVID, and lend a hand to hurricane survivors in 2024. With her Christian faith, she scolded some while standing up for the LGBTQ community and showing many of us how to care and share. That's just some of the ways Dolly's voice and legacy are timeless. For WXBQ News, I'm Kevin Castle. Al Archer's weather is next.
2: Good morning, I'm meteorologist Alan Archer. WXBQ's forecast for the Tri-Cities. Partly cloudy this morning, cloudy up this afternoon. 15% chance of an afternoon or evening shower, thunder showering from the west. High 86, low 64. Tomorrow, partly cloudy. A 25% afternoon, evening thunderstorm. Could be strong, however, at 88. I'm meteorologist Alan Archer at the Tri-Cities Weather Station, 96.9 WXBQ.

0: Jason Aldean, that's Don't Tell On Me, 96.9 WXBQ. It's Morning Air Show. Steve and Nikki, good morning. Partly cloudy to cloudy, showers and thunderstorms in a high at 86. 61 at WXBQ, and I know it broke your heart when you heard the news yesterday.
1: You know, I think everybody ran to see if it was real. You know, it's one of those things, it's like you hear news like that, and then you're like, that can't be real. That's crazy. And you go look it up, because think about how many times over the years that we've seen things pop up, and, you know, you'll see one news source says it, and they'll come back, they retract it, and you're, you know, I think we were all hoping that that was the wrong thing.
0: Yeah.
1: We were all hoping that they were wrong on that, but man, it... just absolutely devastating news yesterday.
0: It is, because, I mean, it's like Jelly Roll said on the Jimmy Kimmel show last night. She was probably the one person that everybody liked.
1: Yeah, I mean, and she brought a lot of people together. And her whole message, you know, just be who you are, love one another, and that's how we all ought to live, right?
0: Absolutely. Morning Air Show has a special tribute song this morning for Dolly. And I think I'm going to get it to play eventually.
2: We have some breaking news that we are very sorry to report, and that is that Dolly Parton has died.

I like to think of myself, you know, as a giving person, a caring person, a fun-loving person. I love to be happy. I'm a very spiritual person, but I know I look artificial, but I'd like to believe that I'm totally real. Where it

0: think you're going to be remembered, let's say, 100 years from now?
1: Remembered? Well, I think probably what I'd like people to say about me 100 years from now is, boy, she

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But I'm very proud of the Imagination Library, where we give books to children. I think that'll be as big a part of my legacy as my songwriting.

good life, and I wouldn't take nothing for it. 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We're just all trying to get to God. 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That's who I am. 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

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I want the story to end.

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0: Dolly Parton. That's 9 to 5, her classic song, 96.9 WXBQ. Got the morning air show. It's Steve and Nikki. Thank you so much for making us a part of your day. You know, as far as the weather goes today, it's not going to be too bad for the Appalachian Fair and Corey Kent tonight.
1: Oh.
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0: Partly cloudy skies, chance of showers and thunderstorms, and a high at 86, but the chance is not great. It's 61 at 96.9 WXBQ, and, you know, it's pretty interesting. Dolly's song 9 to 5, she, as everybody

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7: Looks like standard congestion around the Gray exit this morning. Eastbound 26, a little bit of congestion between Boone's Creek and State of Franklin in Johnson City. Also eastbound, westbound 26 is good. No problems, I-81, routes 11 and 19, accident-free, and surface streets around the Tri-Cities. No issues right now. School zones are busy. I'm Jay Patricks in the Traffic Center on the Tri-Cities Traffic Station, 96.9 WXBQ.

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1: She'll never be forgotten. I'm Carmen Roberts, Fox News. Fans around the world are remembering Dolly Parton for her incredible musical talent and spirit. In 2018, she told Fox and Friends,
2: "You got to be true to yourself. You got to stand up for what you believe in, especially to the young girls. You got to believe in yourself. You've got to be willing to sacrifice for whatever that dream of yours is."
1: Her representatives say the 80-year-old icon passed away yesterday from cancer and will always be remembered for her music, acting, business savvy, and her humor and generosity. Interim South Carolina U.S. Senator Darlene Graham won the primary runoff yesterday to advance to the general election. Many see her as a victory test for President Trump's endorsement.
3: The president strongly backed her. She is new to politics after the sudden passing of her brother, Lindsey Graham.
4: I know he's looking down right now, very proud.
3: The Graham campaign believes the president did all he could to help her across the finish line.
1: Fox's Mike Emanuel. In November, Graham will face off against pediatrician Democrat Annie Andrews in a state where Democrats haven't won a statewide election in 2 decades. Canada retaliates with up to 50% tariffs on hundreds of U.S. products to match the levies from the U.S.
5: 50% on American steel and aluminum products, 25% on American dairy, fish, and seafood, and 15% on select farm equipment and machinery, up to $20 billion. Prime Minister Carney says in the face of unjustified American tariffs, Canadians have shown resolve, purpose, and strength.
1: Fox's Peter Ducey reports President Trump says Canadians must pay a fair amount.
5: And if they don't, we won't make a deal. That's fine.
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6: 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Country music icon and Tennessee native Dolly Parton died Tuesday at the age of 80 after being admitted to Vanderbilt Medical Center 1 week ago. 6 more suspects have been arrested as part of a Bristol, Tennessee police operation. A Sullivan County couple is criminally charged after 13 dogs infested with fleas and malnourished were taken from their property. For WXBQ News, I'm Kevin Castle. Al Archer's weather is next.
7: Good morning, I'm meteorologist Alan Archer. WXBQ's forecast for the Tri-Cities. Partly cloudy this morning, cloudy up this afternoon. 15% chance of an afternoon or evening shower, thunder shower in from the west. High 86, low 64. Tomorrow, partly cloudy. A 25% afternoon, evening thunderstorm. Could be strong, however, at 88. I'm meteorologist Alan Archer at the Tri-Cities Weather Station, 96.9 WXBQ.
8: Hey, thanks for joining us this morning for the Morning Air Show. It's Steve and Nikki. Today, we're remembering Dolly Parton. Songs, words. You'll hear Dolly talking about her life and man, oh man, all the great songs that she recorded over these. We're just sitting here listening to some. We're like, man, we ought to play that one. We ought to play this one. We ought to play that one.
9: We'll just play them.
8: We'll just play them.
9: We're just going to play them.
8: Yeah. In fact, somebody called up for a classic song that Dolly did. Oh, you remember it. Kenny Rogers.

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1: You know, when she was in here in the studio with us, Bells was sharing the song with us and we were talking to her. And, you know, we asked her how she felt being a part of music history. That's the last song that Dolly participated in. And so she felt very humbled. And, you know, I was
0: watching. What an honor, though.
1: I know. And that's how she felt. And, you know, and this is a kid right here, you know, and I think the cool story about this was that she had written this song and she wanted the blessing of Dolly before she put it out.
0: Sure
1: so
0: they
1: sent it over to Dolly, and this little girl was blown away because the response they got was, "Hey, can I be on that song?" And she was like absolutely blown
0: away.
1: Can
0: you be on the song?
1: Well, I don't know, Dolly.
0: Let's go now.
1: She said that, you know, she was so excited that she was just, she couldn't believe it. It was like, you know, a dream come true. She never in a million years imagined that Dolly would be on that song with
0: her. And who would? Who would think that you could write something like that as a tribute to Dolly and ever think that Dolly would probably even hear it?
1: You know, and the cool part about that, too, is like Dolly, when she heard that, she's like, what a cool take on that. Because above and beyond everything else, I mean, she was a songwriter. You know, that was her thing. Like, she had such a good heart. But this woman is one of the most talented people that ever walked the face of this earth.
0: No kidding.
1: And when she would see talent in other people, I mean, you know, and whether you love Miley or not, you know, Dolly always saw through what she was as a songwriter, as a performer. I mean, she was always looking at that. She was always inspired by, even as an artist herself. So when people, you know, could bring that to the table, she loved spotlighting and, you know, highlighting that. And so that was kind of cool. But I was watching Bells yesterday and absolutely just devastated. She was in the middle of a radio interview.
0: Wow.
1: And got the news and absolutely floored her yesterday. But it became even more profound that Dolly was a part of the song. It's Son of Jolene. We've been playing that one for a while. And I, you know, it was cool to have her in here to tell that story and share about how they got Dolly. Dolly involved herself. Dolly's like, you know what? I like it and I want to be a part of it.
0: It's pretty cool. Sad. You know, you were talking about last things. Dolly's final public appearance, as you might remember, was back on the 24th of June. She did the ribbon-cutting ceremony for her Tennessean travel stop. And at the time, you saw the video and everything, she looked great.
1: Yeah.
0: I mean, she didn't look like she was sick at all. But part of her presentation was pure Dolly. Here's what she had to say, especially when it comes to her competitor.
2: Thank you for coming. We're very excited about our truck stop, the Tennessean travel stop. I'm sure some of you are wondering why I wanted a truck stop. Well, I couldn't leave it to beavers.
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0: WXBQ, good morning. What can we do for you?
1: Yes, I was wondering if you guys can play that song, She's an Eagle When She Flies, by Dolly.
2: Mm-hmm. It's a great song.
1: Growing up, my mom was abused, and I grew up in abusive homes. And that song got me through so much as a kid, and now as an adult and a mom and a wife, it just gives me something to cling to and hang on, knowing that

0: Dolly Parton, that's from the movie Steel Magnolias. She actually wrote that song for the movie, and what a tune that is.
1: I know. Songwriter, that woman was amazing.
0: She was.
1: Yeah.
0: You know, I was looking here, and they say on the list of the 50 best Dolly songs, Rolling Stone ranked that one at number 21, calling it a soaring yet delicate feminist anthem.
1: Wow.
0: I mean, that was just one of the many things that Dolly did in her life. She didn't often talk about subjects, but she let her songs do the talking
1: right?
0: for her.
1: Yeah.
0: And I think that was one good example of it with Eagle When She Flies.
1: You know, and we were talking to some folks yesterday. I mean, one of the biggest things I think about her was just the message of love.
0: Yeah.
1: It's like, believe in yourself. And it didn't matter that she was from the mountains. It didn't matter that she was raised poor. It didn't matter what she didn't have. She had vision. And she believed that she could do something. I mean, she made that trip to Nashville, you know, and she grew up on that circuit. You know, it's like I was talking about my mother came up on that circuit, too, where they play the Arthur Smith Show and Cass Walker in Knoxville, you know, getting up early, early in the morning and going down there and singing. And she did whatever she could. That was her whole thing. It's like she wanted something and she believed in herself and she got out there and she just did it. It didn't matter what she didn't have. It's what she wanted to be and what she wanted to do. That was the impact of Dolly. She's like, you can do anything.
0: Absolutely. She was proof positive of that. And I love, too, her honesty, especially when she said growing up what she wanted to be. She talked about that a little bit and how her mom wasn't really happy with her decisions, but in the long run decided, hey, you know, it's Dolly. What am I going to do?
2: The most beautiful girl, woman I had ever seen in my life. We didn't go to town that much, but when I would go to see her because she had these long red fingernails, she wore bright lipstick, she had peroxide blonde hair, wore tight clothes, short, and I thought she was the most beautiful thing I had ever seen. And my mother said, oh, she's just trash. She's just a tramp. And I thought, that's what I want to be when I grow up.
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10: 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Surf

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I'm Jay Patricks in the traffic center on the Tri-Cities traffic station, 96.9 WXBQ.

0: Zach Brown Band, that's Knee Deep on the Morning Air Show. Steve and Nikki, good morning. It's 64 degrees and sunshine skies. Today's high, not too bad, around 86. More on the weather coming up with Al in just a bit. It's 8:32.
1: From the WXBQ Newsroom, I'm Kevin Castle, country music icon, businesswoman, Tennessee native, and philanthropist Dolly Parton died Tuesday at the age of 80, according to a message posted by her nephew and head of security, Brian Seaver, on Dolly's official Instagram account. Information posted by TMZ said Parton was admitted to Vanderbilt University Medical Center on Friday with kidney and autoimmune issues. Her health had become the main topic of discussion for the past 2 years when her visits to her Dollywood theme park became less frequent, including 1 week ago appearing via video for the official unveiling of the venue's newest ride, Night Flight Expedition. A statement issued to media by Dollywood said the park would be open on Wednesday, quote, as Dolly wanted, always reminding everyone with her signature sparkle, the show must go on, end quote. Police have made an arrest after a tip led officers to investigate and apprehend a registered sex offender working as a game attendant at the Appalachian Fair in Gray. A report from Sheriff Keith Sexton's office said 34-year-old James Mallory Fay is charged with violating terms of the Sex Offender Registry's work-related restrictions.

0: Cafe was reportedly working one of the carnival games at the fair's midway, according to the release. According to information posted on Tennessee's sex offender registry, Faye was arrested twice this year, including a charge of indecent exposure last month and one count of unlawful photography in violation of privacy in January. Bristol Broadcasting Company News has requested a comment on the arrest from the James H. Drew Company of Augusta, Georgia, the operators of the fair's midway. Faye was taken to jail and issued a $5,000 bond. An ongoing investigation targeting online sexual predators resulted in six more suspects taken into custody by Bristol, Tennessee police. Undercover officers posed as juveniles under the age of 18 and engaged in sexual conversations with plans to eventually meet up. Some of those back-and-forth messages included soliciting and sending nude photos, according to police. The latest suspects included 30-year-old Michael Rather of Knoxville, 36-year-old Logan Leedy of Kingsport, 50-year-old Jason Metcalf of Irwin, 29-year-old Michael Hull of Bluff City, 34-year-old Cody Hauser of Bristol, Virginia, and 34-year-old Austin Livingston of Elizabethton. Since the crackdown began in May, the Bristol police statement said 20 people have been taken into custody. For WXBQ News, I'm Kevin Castle. Al Archer's weather is next.
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5: Good morning, I'm meteorologist Alan Archer. WXPQ's forecast for the Tri-Cities. Partly cloudy this morning, cloudy up this afternoon. 15% chance of an afternoon or evening shower, thunder showering from the west. High 86, low 64. Tomorrow, partly cloudy, a 25% afternoon, evening thunderstorm. Could be strong, however, at 88. I'm meteorologist Alan Archer at the Tri-Cities Weather Station, 96.9 WXPQ.
6: The world has lost one of our best, Dolly Parton. You may not remember the first time you heard Dolly, or the first time you saw her. Because Dolly was just always there, with songs you'd recognize in 2 seconds. Decades after they were released. She was amazing in front of the mic, but on camera, she was hilarious.
7: I'm gonna change you from a rooster to a hen with one shot.
6: A businesswoman and a job creator through Dollywood. Dolly Parton put millions of books in the hands of kids who needed them. 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
8: I know exactly what I'm doing and I can change it at any time.
6: That's why we all loved Dolly and will always love Dolly. Gone but never forgotten. WXBQ is feeling it right there with you. This one hurts.

0: Good morning, WXBQ.
1: Good morning. I was calling to see if I could request a Dolly song, perhaps.
2: Absolutely.
1: If you all can find the old one.
2: What you got?
1: Yellow Roses.
0: Oh, yeah.
2: I do have that.
0: That was one of Dolly's big hits, one of her 25 number one songs, I think.
2: Why do you love that one so much?
1: I remember as a little girl listening to that on an old cassette player at my grandmother's house.
2: Aww.
1: I would sit and play that thing from start to finish. I think that's the same one that Why'd You Come In Here Looking Like That was on as well. I love that one, too.
2: We'll do that. Where are you calling from this morning?
1: From Kingsport.
2: What's your name?
1: Andrea.
2: Andrea, thank you so much for calling and sharing that with us this morning.
1: Thank you guys for sharing some good memories of Dolly with us. We're all heartbroken right now, and but you all have made it better by sharing some memories of her and letting us listen to her one more time.

0: As I mentioned, that was one of her 25 number one songs back in 1983. A few years ago. Dolly and Yellow Roses, man. And she's right. When that song came out, it was so big.
1: Right.
0: I mean, I remember country stations across the nation just playing the heck out of it, especially my hometown.
1: Really?
0: You know, yeah.
1: Tearing it up in Danville.
0: Yeah. But you know what? She was beloved by everybody. And I think Jelly Roll was right. I mentioned it earlier when he said that he can't think of anybody that didn't love Dolly.
1: There was somebody that criticized her appearance. I don't remember what it was. And I
0: who
1: just,
0: in the world?
1: There was somebody, she was on some show. I don't even remember what it was, but she made an appearance. Somebody said something and they got ripped to shreds because you didn't talk about Dolly.
0: You don't talk about Dolly.
1: You don't be talking sass about our Dolly.
0: No, not at all. Well, in case you didn't hear, President Trump ordered flags to be flown at half staff for 1 week in honor of Dolly. And in his message, he called her one of the greatest country singers and far beyond ever. And I think this was kind of cool. In her honor, the Empire State Building last night sparkled in pink and they did it at 9:25. You get it? 925.
1: Yeah.
0: Yep. And here's some of the tributes that have been coming in from some of her biggest fans. Taylor Swift said, "A world without Dolly doesn't feel possible, real or right. But because of the eternally generous way that she spent her time on this earth and the countless lives that she changed for the better, her legacy will be an everlasting one." Jack White said, "Instant sainthood." He also did a cover of Jolene last night in London. Beyonce said, "You were the barometer, the North Star, bold and brilliant, talented and tenacious. You taught so many lessons on how to be uniquely oneself. I'm honored that I had the privilege to work with you." And Reba said, "There will never be another you. We will remember and cherish every memory and every note that you ever played and sang. Thank you, Lord, for Dolly."
1: You know what? Listen, and you don't have to have Dolly Parton money to try to live a Dolly Parton life.
0: Absolutely.
1: Here's the thing. It's like, I think the one thing that made people love her is she was very accepting. You didn't have to be one certain way. You could be who you are. She wanted people to be the individuals that they are.
0: Mm-hmm.
1: And just love one another.
0: She said, love yourself, love your family, love your religion, no matter what it is.
1: But that's what it is, though. It's like focusing. Everybody wants to focus on what's wrong with people, what's different, what they don't like about somebody. Why don't you look for something that you love in somebody? That is just as easy. Look for something, look for the good, and just be happy instead of trying to tear everybody down. There's good in there. Just got to look for it.
0: And you could honor Dolly by doing that.
1: Absolutely.
0: It's 8:47 here on the show.
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0: wrote that song on a dry cleaning receipt
1: from
0: Porter Wagoner's clothes. And that thing is now in her museum.
1: Wow.
0: Coat of Many Colors. And of course, the song is her favorite, she says, because of the truth behind it and how she was so proud of her mama doing that for her. And people made fun of her when she went to school, but she didn't care.
1: No.
0: Because she loved her coat. Yeah. That's all that mattered.
1: That's the thing, you know, she always was so proud to be from the mountains.
0: She was. Never denied her family, how she grew up. None of it. She embraced it.
1: It made her who she was.
0: And you know, a lot of people, I saw a guy online say that Dolly could have taken so much of her money and invested it and did all this, but in what she did instead of making money over money was invested back in her community.
1: You know,
0: and her people with Dollywood.
1: They used to talk
0: about,
1: you know, because she had the hotel over there. And if you'll notice, there was a tour bus that sat outside the hotel over there in Pigeon Forge. And people might not realize this, but among the folks that we worked with over there at Dollywood, they'd talk about how when she would come and she would stay over there, she wouldn't stay over at the hotel. She'd stay in her tour bus. Or she would go over. She still had her mom and daddy's place. She'd go stay over there.
0: Mm-hmm.
1: So she lived, you know, she went to where she was comfortable. She went to where she was happy. It didn't have to be too much. And she talked about, you know, whatever you see on the outside, I mean, on the inside, you know, she was good as gold.
0: Yeah. She said in the thing that we did for her this morning, the tribute song, which we'll try to play again for you. But she says in that, you know, that people saw her look and saw that they thought she was fake. But she said, I was real. I've always been real.
1: You know, the thing about her that I always thought was brilliant was she kind of created, the way to become an icon. Mm-hmm. Like, because she knew, you know, she wanted to do movies. She did movies. She wanted to write music. She wanted to do all these things. She just did them. She wanted to be an author. I mean, she created that. So it's kind of one of those things where, you know, people can strive to be that. She put it out there. She gave him the footprint, you know, but living up to it.
0: She said she loved to work and she loved to sing and write songs.
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10: All good. We've got no problems. I-81, I-26, routes 11 and 19, all clear all directions. Surface streets and secondaries in and around Kingsport, Bristol, and Johnson City also with no problems. I'm Jay Patricks in the traffic center on the Tri-Cities traffic station, 96.9 WXBQ.

0: Jennifer Parton said she had been admitted to the Vanderbilt Ingram Cancer Center in Nashville on Friday. Additional details about her illness were not given, and it's not clear when she received that diagnosis. Parton had been dealing with other known health issues in the last couple of years, including kidney stones and autoimmune and digestive issues.
1: Fox's Tanya J. Powers reporting. Her family says it will hold a small private funeral service for immediate family in Nashville. The U.S. announced economic D-Day for Iran this week and is reportedly sticking with that tactic.
2: Secretary of State Marco Rubio is apparently telling American allies in the Gulf and in the Middle East that there aren't going to be any more big military strikes against the Iranians anytime soon as the focus shifts to economic pressure. That is according to Axios.
1: Fox's Peter Ducey at the White House. Iran continues to insist it controls the Strait of Hormuz and ships passing, trying to pass without its permission, will be in danger. 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
3: Good morning. I'm meteorologist Ellen Archer. WSBQ's forecast for the Tri-Cities. Partly cloudy this morning, cloudy up this afternoon. 15% chance of an afternoon or evening shower, thunder shower in from the west. High 86, low 64. Tomorrow, partly cloudy, a 25% afternoon evening thunderstorm. Could be strong, however, at 88. I'm meteorologist Ellen Archer at the Tri-Cities Weather Station, 96.9 WXBQ.
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5: Just the way she carried the words, the lyrics. She was always a lyrical. Every lyric she ever wrote meant something. It gave you purpose. It gave you direction. It gave you heart and it gave you soul. Yeah. And nobody will ever replace Dolly at all.

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2: We have some breaking news that we are very sorry to report, and that is that Dolly Parton has died.

I like to think of myself, you know, as a giving person, a caring person, a fun-loving person. I love to be happy. I'm a very spiritual person, but I know I look artificial, but I'd like to believe that I'm totally real.

0: think you're going to be remembered, let's say, 100 years from now?
1: Remembered? Well, I think probably what I'd like people to say about me 100 years from now is, well, she

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But I'm very proud of the Imagination Library, where we give books to children. I think that'll be as big a part of my legacy as my songwriting. And

good life, and I wouldn't take nothing for it. I mean, we had a hard time, but I think everybody should be proud of their family. I think you should be proud of your religion. I don't care what it is. We're just all trying to get to God. People say, well, I'm surprised that you really talk about, you know, your faith. I said, well, why not? That's who I am. That's what keeps me going.

looking back on my life, there's very little I would change. I've written most of the chapters. I'm on my last chapter because of my, you know, my age and everything. But I want it to really be the best one. I want the story to end really.

0: I thought it was so interesting what her nephew said. That he said she called him and said she wanted to rest in a beautiful bed of plush cotton because after a life wearing heavy rhinestones, she finally deserved to be comfortable and have some rest.
1: I know, that stuck out to me too.
0: I know.
1: In that speech. Hey, if you have a story, if you have something you want to hear this morning, 800-332-3697. We're just playing Dolly this morning. And, you know, if you have a story that you want to share with us, then by all means, share it. Because, I mean, you know, let's get it out there. Because I think everybody today, our hearts are all broken. You know, when we heard the news yesterday, I heard like right after they made the announcement. And it was one of those things where it's like, that cannot be real. That's crazy.
0: I couldn't believe it when I first got the news.
1: It was just, you know, I think absolutely floored. And, you know, and just hoping that it was a mistake, hoping that it was one of those things where people were just, you know, stupid and made something up. What a horrible thing. But, you know, you just don't want to believe that it's real because she was so important. I mean, the things that Dolly did, I mean, for, you know what, for East Tennessee, listen, economically, the things that she did for...
0: She saved that area.
1: Listen, we are that area. I mean,
0: down in Sevier County,
1: yeah,
0: in that area.
1: Hey, but it goes even beyond that, though. Because all the people, all the traffic, all the businesses coming into this area, I'm telling you, like, she was just a boon for business in East Tennessee. And, you know, back before it was Dollywood, it was Silver Dollar City. Do you remember
0: that?
1: That's
0: right. Mm-hmm.
1: Yeah, I mean, and they even...
0: I never went there, but I heard about it.
1: Maybe it's the mine ride. That might be the last one that they had us a holdover. But, I mean, what she did for the area was amazing. And she just wanted to share how beautiful it is here and help the people live. Because she knew what it was to grow up poor and not have anything.
0: Well, that's what I mentioned earlier, is that a guy online said that she could have taken all the millions that she made and invested to get more money. But instead, she decided to invest it in her community by building Dollywood and by building all of these other structures in and around the community, giving people jobs and things like that when she didn't have to.
1: You know, it was we played Bells earlier. We should play Bells here again in a little while. That's the last song that she recorded. And Little Bells, you know, just looking at her yesterday and hearing her talk about what that meant to her. If you missed it earlier, she wrote a song, The Son of Jolene. And she was in here in the

0: studio telling us this story. She sent it over to Dolly to see if Dolly was going to be okay with her putting that out there because it was such a take on that song. And Dolly thought it was brilliant. Dolly was like, wow, I'm glad somebody did this. And she was appreciative of the fact that, you know, Little Bells had written that song. And she said, hey, can I be on that song? And, you know, Bells, like, I think she still can't even fathom that Dolly wanted to be a part of what she was doing and what she had put out there. So when she found out, she's like, yes, Dolly, you can be on there, and I would love that. And even then, it didn't feel real. But now it's even more profound for her. And if you follow her on social media, especially on TikTok, any of that, go listen to her talk about when she found out that news yesterday.
1: I was just amazed at how many celebrities said that when they finally got a chance to meet her, that they really were awestruck and that there was something about her aura that just made you intimidated. She's so huge.
0: Listen, I have never, and you know, Steve, we see people all the time, right? That we see artists all the time. We've had our pictures taken with all kinds of people. She is the only person I think that I have ever been so intimidated by being in the room with her. I've been next to her. I've stood within arm's reach of her. I have been in just always in awe. And I couldn't do it. Like, it was just too much because she was that awesome to me. I just couldn't even fathom, even though she was standing right there next to me, because when she walked into a room, like she owned the room.
1: Yeah.
0: Nothing like her.
1: Absolutely nothing like her.
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0: That's Bells and Dolly and Son of Jolene, and we were talking about this earlier on the Morning Air Show. It's Steve and Nikki. Good morning. 96.9 WXBQ, and it actually began the collaboration because it was rooted in admiration, as you can well guess. And she absolutely loved Dolly Parton. And she said, I grew up so inspired in the worlds that she created through her songs. Having her lend her voice to that song is beyond anything I could have imagined. It feels like a full circle moment and a true honor.
1: She was devastated. She was in the middle of a radio interview yesterday when she got the news. And you could just see and hear the pain in her voice. I mean, it was a surprise to Bells. I mean, she's a kid. She had written this song, and they just wanted to get the blessing of Dolly, before they put it out and see what she thought. And Dolly loved it so much. She loved the twist on it. She loved the take on it. And she said, you know what? I'd like to be a part of that song. And little Bells was beside herself. She could not believe. I mean, and who would, right?
0: Yeah, like, she said, when I wrote this song, I would have never in a million years thought it would have been going all the way to Dolly. And now that I'm here, I couldn't be more grateful. And Dolly said that when she heard that song, she was like, hey, man, that's a great take on that.
1: Yeah. Yeah. I mean, and now it's, you know, we had Bells in here in the studio, and we asked her, you know, how it felt to be a part of music history. And it's even more profound now, considering the fact that that was the last song that Dolly recorded and was a part of. Mm-hmm. So Little Bells has that, and, you know, as a fan, wow. That, what a gift, right?
0: Really. This morning, we are playing songs from Dolly, as you well can tell, and also sharing some words from people who loved her, cared about her, and celebrities were a lot of the people that were involved in that. In fact, Jamie Lee Curtis said, they say don't meet your heroes. They were wrong about her. She's a great example for us all. Jane Fonda said, let's be grateful for all that she left us to ease our sadness now. I never knew anyone like her. There's something of hers that she'd want us all to take us with, or want us all to take with us. She was the voluptuous embodiment of empathy.
1: Yeah.
0: If I could say that right. And Sally Field said, if there are truly angels on earth, then we just lost one. She said, there will never be another Dolly. I adored her with all my heart and will always cherish our time together. And I love what Carrie Underwood said. She said, she was the epitome of faith, grace, talent, beauty, and humor. She had a humble heart for Jesus and made everyone around her feel special. She was probably the one person on planet Earth that everyone loved and could agree on.
1: She never felt like she was better than anybody. She never came across that way. She was just who she was. And, you know, we were talking a little bit about that yesterday, how that is probably the easiest and the most difficult thing in the world is to be who you are, to be yourself. And you know what? I mean, she was the embodiment of that. You know, I mean, she went out and she had some work done. She had all these different things. But at the core, she was still the same Dolly that grew up in the mountains of East Tennessee.
0: Well, that's what she said. She said, I may have looked like a fake, but I was real. And I think people realize that. Anyway, 944 here at WXBQ.
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8: Good morning. I'm meteorologist Ellen Archer. WSPQ's forecast for the Tri-Cities. Partly cloudy this morning. Cloudy up this afternoon. 15% chance of an afternoon or evening shower. Thunder showering from the west. High 86, low 64. Tomorrow, partly cloudy. A 25% afternoon, evening thunderstorm. Could be strong, however, at 88. I'm meteorologist Ellen Archer at the Tri-Cities Weather Station, 96.9 WXBQ.
9: The world has lost one of our best, Dolly Parton. You may not remember the first time you heard Dolly, or the first time you saw her. Because Dolly was just always there, with songs you'd recognize in 2 seconds. Decades after they were released. She was amazing in front of the mic, but on camera, she was hilarious.
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9: A businesswoman and a job creator through Dollywood, Dolly Parton put millions of books in the hands of kids who needed them. 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
11: I know exactly what I'm doing, and I can change it at any time.
9: That's why we all loved Dolly. And we'll always love Dolly. Gone but never forgotten. And WXBQ is feeling it right there with you. This one hurts.

0: Parton. That's Shine, 96.9 WXBQ. And, you know, she put out the Rockstar album, and people were, like, blown away by
1: Wait
0: it.
1: Wait a minute. You know, but you have to think, though, she was, they were going to induct her into the Rock and Roll Hall of Fame.
0: Yeah.
1: And she said, "Wait a minute, hang on a second, I don't even have a rock album yet." And when they did the induction, that's probably where that came from. She's like, "Well, if I'm going to have this thing, I got to take care of this." So she went in, she got some great artists. She did a bunch of collaborations, because who doesn't want to perform with Dolly Parton, right? And it was pretty amazing. And that Rockstar album is out there. I don't know, there are two versions. There's a deluxe version, and then there's the regular. I think the deluxe has some like live cuts on there.
0: Oh, and they had all these different versions of it, you know, different vinyls and different colors and things like that. And I think the thing about Dolly that was so amazing was that even up to the end of her life, she had things she was doing. I mean, you know, she was working on the musical. She was also working on the opening of her Nashville hotel. And then they were going to build that museum in Nashville that supposedly was the biggest thing ever. And I'm sure it's still going to be built. And it's supposed to blow people away in terms of what it would have in it. And then she was working on the Cup of Ambition coffee that she was going to sell nationwide, and the Dolly Parton puppy treats.
1: So you got
0: that
1: all this
0: Purina.
1: All those baking mixes. And like right now, like Steve went out and got, I have the Dolly Parton pancakes here.
0: I got you a lot of Dolly stuff.
1: I know. We have the Dolly spatula. We have all the things, all the things.
0: Yeah, Dollar General. Had a deal with Dolly.
1: You know
0: what? And they released a lot of stuff.
1: You know what? And we have a little Buttercup in here on TikTok. We have a lot of people that watch us on TikTok Live in the morning. Nikki Thomas Radio, if you're not following us. But I think that's a great idea. They want to light it up on Friday. If you're on social media, they're saying just light it up in pink. There needs to be all pink this coming Friday just to show the love and respect for Dolly. I'm in on that.
0: Well, we mentioned the fact that the Empire State Building last night went all pink glitter, and they did it at 9:52. And if people were wondering why they went 9:52, it's because of
1: 9:25.
0: Excuse me, because it's 9 to 5.
1: See?
0: Which I thought was pretty creative as well.
1: See what they did there?
0: I see what they did there. Hey, it's time for birthdays here on the Morning Air Show, and they're brought to you by Tommy's Plumbing. If you've got a leak, let Tommy's take a peek. Who's celebrating today?
1: Ben Zarotti's having a birthday today. Kim Musok is having a birthday today. And then Jim Chapman.

0: in Johnson City.
1: All right, this morning's winner grabs the free coffee from Tommy's. And today's winner is...
0: Jim Chapman in Johnson City.
2: Happy birthday!
1: Happy birthday, Jim. Everybody up in the club because we're all... kind of each other. Kind to each other. How about that? You like that closing better?
0: That was... Everybody needs to be nice. Don't need to be worried about what other people do and just love them for the way they are. You're not going to change them. The Lord made them the way they made them. They're going to be what they are. And there's a lot to be said for that. There's a lot to be said for accepting people for the way they are.
1: Yes. And you know else? Who else I accept? I accept Mr. Corey Kent into the Tri-Cities tonight for the big show.
0: Y'all, come, listen. Our boy Corey is so good. He is so good. We met him down. First time that we met him, I think, was down in Frisco, Texas at the ACM Awards.
1: Yeah. And he was so kind to me when my wife was struggling with her cancer.
0: He is just, listen, he is a family man. He's a good guy. He has some of the most beautiful songs. I don't know. Listen, you're not going to be able to see a Corey Kent show for that price. There's not a bad seat there. We're going to be there. We would love to see you. And of course, you know, we took a moment of silence last night for Dolly. I think we should just do that for the rest of the week because she had such an impact on everybody.
1: Well, you know, the president is asking people to fly their American flags at half mast.
0: Right.
1: Today because of Dolly.
0: Yeah.
1: And through the rest of the week, which I think is pretty awesome. She was a legendary lady. We love her. Everybody loves her. We're going to miss her. But the good news is, and I think the guy Eugene Naughton at Dollywood Parks and Resorts said it best, Dolly's heart was as vast as the mountain she cherished, and her compassion knew no bounds. She inspired generations to dream boldly and love deeply. And while we grieve her loss, we are honored and committed to carrying her light forward. Dolly's enduring legacy extends beyond her music and generosity to her remarkable work ethic, an inspiration to people everywhere. And they went on to say that her legacy will continue to shine in every melody sung, every smile shared, and every dream kindled.
0: You know, do you remember when they were talking about putting a statue of her up in Nashville, and she was like, oh, could y'all not?
1: Don't do it.
0: We were talking about going down there and there's a statue of her playing the guitar in Sevierville. We're probably going to make a little pilgrimage down there so we can go hang out at the statue here before it's over with. But, you know, I know I said it before, but I'm going to say it again. There's a lot to be said for accepting people for the way they are, loving them for who they are. Don't try to change them. Let them be who they are, because whatever that is between them and God, you know? And I think that's kind of what she tried to put out there that whole time. Just be good to one another. There's so much bad in the world. So much bad. Just be good to each other. That's all you got to do.
1: Thank you for listening to us this morning. Dolly, we love you.

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man, I forgot how good that song was. Yellow Roses. That was a 1989 number one for Dolly. I play a song on the gospel show that is some of the best stereo and sweeping sounds ever. I mean, it fills up your radio. If you're in a car right now on a Bose system, listen to this.

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And yea, though I walk through the valley of the shadow of death, I will fear no evil, for thou art with me, thy rod and thy staff, they comfort me.

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0: 1983. That was a hit for Dolly and Kenny Rogers. You know, Dollywood, the chapel up the holler, where they sometimes have gospel singing going on. Just imagine if this trio had have been there and done that song from the front porch of that church.
1: Tim.

0: Dolly Parton, Amy Lou Harris, and Linda Ronstadt. They call them the trio in Farther Along. I remember Marie Muldaur, who was a pop artist back in the 70s, I guess, is when we played Midnight at the Oasis. Well, she liked Dolly Parton because she did a version of Tennessee Mountain Home, My Tennessee Mountain Home. We'll have Dolly's version of that coming up here in a couple of minutes, and some more information about the Appalachian Fair on the way.
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Every Picture Tells a Story. That was an album by Rod Stewart, and that one certainly does tell a story in my Tennessee mountain home. I was watching the CMA Awards show one night, and Dolly in a choir.

0: being at a Dolly Parton concert and somebody in the back yelling, "Hey, play Stairway to Heaven." Well, she did. And there it is. It's 10:38 here at 96.9 WXBQ. The Appalachian Fair continues today on the main stage. 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All right. I'm hearing stuff through the speaker here, and I'm not sure why.
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8: Good morning, I'm meteorologist Ellen Archer, WXPQ's forecast for the Tri-Cities. Partly cloudy this morning, cloudy up this afternoon. 15% chance of an afternoon or evening shower, thunder shower from the west. High 86, low 64. Tomorrow, partly cloudy. A 25% afternoon, evening thunderstorm. Could be strong, however, at 88. I'm meteorologist Ellen Archer at the Tri-Cities Weather Station, 96.9 WXBQ.

Go to Many Callers, Dolly Parton at 96.9 WXBQ. She sent Marshall, you know, Eminem, a letter one time congratulating him on his entry into the Rock and Roll Hall of Fame. She says, your performance was amazing, and everybody said so. Even though I don't know a lot about rap music, I come to know that you are the very best at it. Aside from that, I hope what I have to say will not seem weird or strange to you, but I have always felt some unexplained connection to you, like I know you somehow. I had hoped to meet you at the show, but you know how nuts things go, and personally I hate him, and I miss my chance, but someday, maybe someday we'll meet. In the meantime, keep doing what you're doing because you do it so well. And no matter how complex your world may be, just know you are very special and touch people in ways you don't even know.

0: Smoky Mountain Rain, Ronnie Millsap and Dolly Parton on 96.9 WXBQ. We got a song coming up that I remember was on a Linda Ronstadt album. I Still Miss Someone. It could have been a Johnny Cash song. I believe maybe it was. But I was looking up yesterday, I asked AI, Al Ingram, if the Dolly had ever been to the fair, the Appalachian Fair in Great Tennessee. And they say, yeah. Back in 1973 and 74, that was probably with Porter Wagner. And I believe they said the crowd was like, for two of the shows, like 60-some thousand people. And Dolly had also performed at Dobbins Bennett High School a couple of times in the late 70s.
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Jimmy Lou Harris later on said, Dolly Parton. One of my favorite songs by Dolly was this one. Old flames can't hold a candle to you.

0: Dolly XBQ.
1: Dolly XBQ. We're okay with that, though.
0: That song? Kenny Rogers did that, the first edition, I think. Oh, but wow. You Know I Love You.
1: Wow.
0: I've played that one before.
1: Reggie's played that as a current.
0: Yeah. On the turntable.
1: From the turntable.
0: Tell me about this Bells song.
1: Listen, there's a little teenage girl. She actually came into the studio and did the morning show with me and Steve. Mm-hmm. And she had a song that she recorded, and it went viral. And the story behind it is, it was kind of like, what's the perspective of this boy? He breaks her heart, and then he turns out he is the son of Jolene. And so she wanted Dolly's blessing before, you know, she actually put it out. So they sent the song, Son of Jolene, over to Dolly. Mm-hmm. Dolly writes back. This little girl was beside herself because Dolly writes back, and she goes, can I be on this? I love this. I love your take on this.
0: We played this, haven't we?
1: Yeah, we're playing it right now. We've been playing it. Yeah, for the longest. I think we're one of the few stations in the country that have been playing this. But it's all over, you know, social media and everywhere mm-hmm. else. But this little girl was in the studio. She's on a radio station yesterday when she got the news.
0: Oh.
1: And she was devastated. But I remember having her in here and her talking about how she was blown away. You know, they thought they were going to get a yes or a no or whatever. Like maybe, you know, maybe somebody saying something. She never in a million years thought that they'd get a message back from Dolly saying, hey, can I be a part of this? And she's on here. This is her last recording.

0: Dolly Parton. I guess that's the last song she sang on. Son of Jolene. I was playing the song Old Flames Can't Hold a Candle to You a while ago, and I typed it in to get a little information on it. And in Rolling Stone, Emily Zimler posted the 26th. That's today. So this is fresh. That Kesha pays tribute to Dolly Parton with Old Flames Can't Hold a Candle to You. That was a 98 or a 1980 hit for Dolly. And it was co-written by Kesha's mama. Did not know that. P.B. Siebert was her name. More Dolly coming here on 96.9 WXBQ till the bells ring at noon. We're going to be playing Dolly.
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0: 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Strictly professional, creative, and a deep mentorship. Dolly was already married to Carl Dean when she joined the show. I think it was 1967. And she remained devoted to her husband, Carl. The story of how they met? A laundromat in Nashville. They were both there, I guess, washing their clothes. They fell in love during the spin cycle.
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5: Good morning, I'm meteorologist Ellen Archer. WHPQ's forecast for the Tri-Cities. Partly cloudy this morning, cloudy up this afternoon. 15% chance of an afternoon or evening shower, thunder showering from the west. High 86, low 64. Tomorrow, partly cloudy. A 25% afternoon, evening thunderstorm. Could be strong, however, at 88. I'm meteorologist Ellen Archer at the Tri-Cities Weather Station, 96.9 WXBQ.

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0: Dolly Parton, 1151 here at 96.9 WXBQ. I'm Reggie Neal, working for Marcus today. Marcus is going to be out at the Appalachian Fair this afternoon, broadcasting live at 3 o'clock. Steve Huff Plumbing will present Corey Kent on the main stage at 8 o'clock tonight at the Appalachian Fair. Corey Kent is good.
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1: Meta, the settlement. I'm Therese Crowley, Fox News. Meta ends the social media addiction lawsuit mid-trial, admitting no harm to kids, but agreeing to pay state $17 billion and set new limits on teen users.
2: The landmark settlement cuts short a federal trial in California over claims made by 29 states that Meta's Facebook and Instagram platforms were designed to addict children, among other claims. The settlement for Meta to pay up to $17 billion also includes an agreement to make major changes to its products. Those include daily usage limits and nighttime blocks for users under 18, as well as bans on features that exacerbate mental health issues. Meta denies wrongdoing in the agreement. California, Colorado, Kentucky, and New Jersey were among the states that sued Meta in 2023, and the settlement ends the trial, which was expected to see Meta CEO Mark Zuckerberg testify before a jury in federal court. Tanya J. Powers, Fox News.
1: So a fraction of Meta's revenue last year, $201 billion. The Trump bump in South Carolina helps lift Senator Darlene Graham to win the Republican nomination to replace her late brother, Lindsey Graham, on the general election ballot in South Carolina by just 18,000 votes.
3: Graham's victory was a test of President Trump's endorsement. The president strongly backed her. She is new to politics after the sudden passing of her brother, Lindsey Graham.
4: I continue to miss Lindsey every day, and there is still a big hole in my heart. But I know he's looking down right now, very proud.
3: Graham says she spoke with President Trump, who offered his congratulations. The Graham campaign believes the president did all he could to help her across the finish line.
1: In Alaska, retired teacher Dan J. Sullivan qualified for a slot on the general election ballot against Republican Dan S. Sullivan, the senator. Republicans worry voters could confuse the two Sullivans. 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
5: The WXBQ Newsroom. I'm Kevin Castle. The family of Dolly Parton revealed the music, movie, and business icon was suffering from a brief bout with cancer before her death on Tuesday in Nashville. TMZ reported that Parton had been admitted to Vanderbilt Ingram Cancer Center on Friday and was surrounded by family when she passed. Governor Bill Lee has ordered flags at all state buildings to be flown at half staff to honor Tennessee's favorite daughter. Published reports said Dolly will be laid to rest in a mausoleum in a private ceremony. She will be placed next to her husband Carl at the facility at Woodlawn Memorial Park in Nashville. Dollywood is operating as normal as part of Dolly's final wishes. A disagreement over a chainsaw in Sullivan County resulted in one person being shot and the other taken to jail. A preliminary report said 37-year-old James Crawford of Jonesville, Virginia, is charged with aggravated assault and felony reckless endangerment after the incident on Pennsylvania Road, where Crawford allegedly fired his weapon, hitting the victim in the leg. Officers recovered the gun, and Crawford was taken to jail where he was issued a $20,000 bond. Legal counsel for the town of Weber City and one council member will be present for a state declassification hearing involving former Chief of Police Don Harding after a board vote. Harding and two of his officers were fired by the council in April after an investigation was launched into fraudulent timesheets. That review, headed up by Special Prosecutor and Lee County Commonwealth's Attorney H. Fuller Cridlin, concluded there was no evidence to support the town's allegations. The next meeting of the Virginia Department of Criminal Justice Executive Committee is scheduled for October.
6: Two people now facing charges after more than a dozen dogs were found malnourished at a home in Kingsport. That, according to the Sullivan County Sheriff's Office. The Sheriff's Office said a deputy was dispatched around 4 p.m. Monday to Riddle Street in Kingsport regarding multiple dogs outside a home without food or water. The deputy found 11 puppies and two adult dogs at the scene, with the animals appearing to have a severe flea infestation, malnourished with no access to food or water. The dogs were picked up by the Sullivan County Animal Control officers and are being medically evaluated. The residents who lived at the home could not be located, but they were later identified as 62-year-old Timothy Mays and 38-year-old Amy Beam, with both being arrested Tuesday after warrants were issued Monday. Mays and Beam have been charged with felony aggravated animal cruelty. I'm Jay Patricks.
7: Dolly Parton was a voice for many in her 80 years. The Sevier County native who died Tuesday learned to sing in church and by listening to her mother, reaching the Grand Ole Opry by the age of 13. That voice matured into one of the greatest in country music history with a premier songwriting skill that helped her to make classics and sell millions for her and others. Some say she never went above her raising with a voice for those from the mountains of East Tennessee, donating millions to help children read with her imagination library, creating thousands of jobs for her home county and state, assisting wildlife victims in 2016 to supply funding to Vanderbilt Labs that created a vaccine for COVID, and lend a hand to hurricane survivors in 2024. With her Christian faith, she scolded some while standing up for the LGBTQ community and showing many of us how to care and share. That's just some of the ways Dolly's voice and legacy are timeless. For WXBQ News, I'm Kevin Castle. Al Archer's weather is next.
8: Just Al Archer, WXBQ's forecast for the Tri-Cities. Partly cloudy this morning, cloudy up this afternoon. 15% chance of an afternoon or evening shower, thundershower from the west. High 86, low 64. Tomorrow, partly cloudy. A 25% afternoon, evening thunderstorm. Could be strong, however, at 88. I'm meteorologist Alan Archer at the Tri-Cities Weather Station, 96.9 WXBQ.
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10: Hey, it's Reggie Neal here on the Midday Show at WXBQ. Bells are ringing, or have been ringing, down in Sevierville. The Sevier County Courthouse. That old bell has been up there since 1800 and something. Well, it has rang for 5 minutes in memory of the most famous resident of Sevier County, Dolly Parton. And we're going to be playing songs throughout the day of Dolly. And if you got something you'd like to hear, you know, our phone lines are open, 800-332-3697.
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His hair was long and flowing, and his back

0: Islands in the Stream. Dolly and Kenny had a run back in the 80s. And that was a number one, let me see, 1983, Islands in the Stream. Somebody wanted to hear Hard Candy Christmas. Haven't played that yet. We might just do that coming up here on 96.9 WXBQ.
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0: You got to wonder when she wasn't in the studio. She has recorded so many songs, and one you wanted to hear, Melina?
1: By Dolly, but I've never heard it played on the radio.
0: What's the song?
1: Well, it was when Dolly and Porter were together, and it was off of their album, Always, Always.
0: Okay, close
1: to and the name of the song is Melina.
0: Melina?
1: Uh-huh.
0: Okay, I'll turn that one over to Nikki and see if she can wizard that one in the system, okay?
1: It's on YouTube, and the reason that I want to hear that is because my first name is Melina.
0: Uh-huh.
1: My dad loved that song, and he named me after that song.
0: Okay.
1: And I've never heard it played on the radio. I actually have the album that it's on, but I've never heard it on the radio before. So.
0: Well, we'll check. Okay. Thank you, darling.
1: Okay. All right. Thank you.
0: Hello, WXBQ.
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0: I'll see. Thank you for calling. Hello, WXBQ.
3: Don't forget the trio, Emmy Lou and Linda Ronstadt and Dolly.
0: Yeah. I played one by them a while ago.
3: Well,
0: yeah, I love the trio.
3: I do too. They're really good. But thank you.
0: Thank you.

0: 96.9 WXBQ. It's 12:39. It's a Wednesday, 26th day of August. And coming up, she's done it. Nikki has found it. Just Someone I Used to Know by Dolly and Porter. We got that coming up. And also some requests. We're trying to find...
1: Yes, I was wondering if you could play Dolly Parton and Vern Gogh in Rocking Chair.
0: Rocking Chair? Rocking Chair? Rocking years.
1: Yes.
0: I'll see. Thanks for listening.
1: Thank you.
0: Have a great day. Hello, WXBQ.
2: Yes, sir, Mr. Radio Man. Would you play Dumb Blonde by Dolly Parton, please?
0: Dumb Blonde. Yeah, that's the one you used to sign on with at that radio station, right?
2: Yes, sir. Yes, sir. It's good to hear you.
0: Okay.
2: Keep up your work as long as you keep your voice.
0: Okay.
2: Tell everybody up there I know them.
0: Okay. See you, buddy.
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0: 96.9 WXBQ Heartbreaker, Dolly Parton. Here at WXBQ, it's 12:48, coming up on 1 o'clock here pretty soon. Marcus is in the building getting ready to go down to the fair tonight. If you're headed to the Appalachian Fair, be sure to go by the WXBQ booth. We are giving away, or people are signing up for a contest. We're giving away Rhythm and Roots tickets. Rhythm and Roots tickets at the fair. I think Marcus has a box down near the stage, and there's one in commercial building number 2. Okay. Let me pick up the call here.
1: Thank you.
0: Where are you calling from, dear?
1: I'm calling from Bristol, Tennessee. I'm one of your neighbors in Sunnybrook.
0: Well, it's nice to hear from you.
1: You too.
0: See you, honey. Hello, WXBQ.
2: Hey, yes. I just want to know if you could play When Jesus Comes Calling for Me by Dolly. All right. It's on her Hunger Again album.
0: Yeah, I'm familiar with it. It's on the shelf in my TV room. Oh, man.
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0: 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I can't keep up with them. Man, I'm getting so many requests, I can't keep up with them. 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
0: 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I'm hearing songs I've never heard of before. Yeah. And we're going to continue, I guess, throughout the afternoon. People calling in and requesting songs. One more time. Yeah. Somebody wanted to hear this one. I can do this before the news, yeah.

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0: Picking up some of the phone calls we've got in the last few minutes. But
2: I'm hoping I could try to get one of her CDs one day.
0: Well, I hope you can. Get a greatest hits.
2: Yeah. God bless you.
0: Okay. See you, buddy. Hello, WXBQ.
3: Hey, Reggie. I don't know if you played this song already because there's like 500 different Dolly songs, but that For King and Country and Dolly song, I can't remember the name of it.
0: Yeah. Who was it? King and Country, yeah.
3: I think it was God Only Knows or something. I don't know.
0: Yeah. God Only Knows. Yeah, thanks. Appreciate it.
3: I do appreciate you.
0: Have a great day. Hello, WXBQ.
4: Yeah, will you play Angel Band by Dolly, please? Angel.
0: Oh, I love that song. Let me see if Nikki can find it for us, okay?
4: Okay, thank you.
0: Thank you.

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About 12:20, I got a call, and the lady says, I'm in a pickup line at school waiting for my granddaughter. And I looked over at our production man, and he says, already? You get there early. She said, yeah, I'm usually second in line. And then I got a call from a sweet little voice from Mountain City, Laurel, Mountain City, wanted to hear 9 to 5. I said, how old are you, Dolly? Her little Laurel. And she says, I'm 11. Laurel, I'll get that for you here in a little while. Yep, it's a busy radio day at WXBQ. Thanks for listening.

0: 96.9 WXBQ. The Appalachian Fair is going on today. Marcus Brooks is going to be out there broadcasting live around 3 o'clock. We'll be talking to him, checking in and see what's going on. And if you have some Dolly memories you'd like to share with us, just come on by the fair this afternoon there. The microphone will be open. On the main stage, Corey Kent. Corey Kent will be performing. That is being brought to you by Steve Huff Plumbing at the Appalachian Fair tonight.
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0: that's the greatest performer from East Tennessee. And boy, did she promote East Tennessee. One of her last appearances.
1: Thank you for coming. We're very excited about our truck stop, the Tennessean Travel Stop. I'm sure some of you are wondering why I wanted a truck stop. Well, I couldn't leave it to beavers.

0: I got a story. I don't know whether I should tell it or not. It's kind of a radio secret. But I worked in Christiansburg, Virginia. We sped up the music. We had turntables, and they were at 45 and 33. Well, the engineer decided one day he was going to give the music a little punch. So he went to a shop and had little spindles made at 47 RPMs. Yeah, 47 instead of 45. Well, the music bounced a little bit faster. But there were two artists you could not play at 47 RPMs. John Denver and Dolly Parton, because they sounded like chipmunks. And where did Dolly get her look?
1: The most beautiful girl, woman I had ever seen in my life. We didn't go to town that much, but when I would go to see her because she had these long red fingernails, she wore bright lipstick, she had peroxide blonde hair, wore tight clothes, short, and I thought she was the most beautiful thing I had ever seen. And my mother said, oh, she's just trash. She's just a tramp. And I thought, that's what I want to be when I grow up.
0: Oh, where did they get that story? I like it, though. That is pretty nifty. 96.9 WXBQ. Here's another one. Somebody wanted to hear Dolly Parton, and, well, this is not Dolly and the girls. Linda Ronson, this is Dolly and Martina McBride, actually. Johnny Cash song, I think it was. I played it earlier this morning, and I'm recycling right now. I still miss someone. Oh, what a tune.

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0: 96.9 WXBQ. I got a call a while ago amongst all the other calls. It was a traffic update on 126 there near the fruit stand. Yeah. Red Apple, Red Barn, whatever. Yeah. The traffic was blocked there a little while ago. I'm looking at a map right now, and all I can see now is over near 11W near the Pinnacle. So that must have cleared up. I missed it somewhere along the line. It's been a little hectic here today at the radio station, but we appreciate you all listening. Yeah, we're honoring Dolly Parton. And at the fair tonight on the main stage, Corey Kent is going to be sponsored by Steve Hunt Plumbing. Marcus Brooks is going to be down there later on speaking on the radio, telling you what is going on. Golden Knights, baby, again tonight.
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2: Good morning, I'm meteorologist Ellen Archer. WHPQ's forecast for the Tri-Cities. Partly cloudy this morning, cloudy up this afternoon. 15% chance of an afternoon or evening shower, thunder shower in from the west. High 86, low 64. Tomorrow, partly cloudy. A 25% afternoon, evening thunderstorm. Could be strong, however, at 88. I'm meteorologist Ellen Archer at the Tri-Cities Weather Station, 96.9 WXBQ. Little

0: Zach Williams and Dolly Parton here at 96.9 WXBQ. Hey, happy to have you listening. It's been a nice day, hasn't it? Sunshine-wise, looking good. We should have an updated weather coming in here pretty soon. Marcus Brooks out at the fair today, 3 o'clock. Gabby Barrett is going to be on the stage tomorrow night. Gabby Barrett, I don't think she's been in this area before, so that should be a super show. She is really good. JD Metals, the sponsor for Gabby tomorrow night. That is coming up here on WXBQ.
1: A president in battle. We'll discuss as we take a bite out of history with Ingalls Markets, celebrating America 250. The Whiskey Rebellion of 1794 involved grain farmers who were upset at taxes the federal government imposed on their liquor. It escalated when 6,000 men gathered in a field near Pittsburgh and challenged President Washington and the federal government to fight them. Washington responded by ordering Alexander Hamilton to organize troops and put down the rebellion. 13,000 troops were gathered, the largest gathering of force on American soil at the time, including the Revolutionary War. President George Washington himself mounted his horse and led the troops on the march. It's the only time a sitting president led troops into battle. Kind of. Historians note it was mostly symbolic, and Washington actually rode in his carriage for most of the way. Then, as the army approached Pittsburgh, Washington decided to hold back and let Hamilton lead his troops into the final leg of the march, and upon arrival in Pittsburgh, the rebellion dispersed without a battle. This has been a bite out of history with Ingalls Markets.
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0: Why you come in here looking like that? Because that's the way I look. Nikki, get over there. Nikki, we've had fun with Dolly today.
1: You know what? Bless her heart. And I'm sure there's going to be a lot going on down there in Pigeon Forge and Sevierville. And we just want to thank everybody that's called in and requested songs today. Mm-hmm. And
0: some I couldn't find. You know? Silver Thread and Golden Needles, couldn't find that.
1: I think that was on the Trio album, wasn't it?
0: Probably was.
1: Yeah, I think it was.
0: Do I ever cross your mind? That was a good song. I remember that one.
1: She had a lot of music.
0: We played a lot of music.
1: Yes, we have. Yes, thank you to everybody that's called in, because I think we talked about this a little bit earlier today. I mean, that was the kind of news that we got yesterday. I mean, nobody wanted to believe it. Mm-hmm. You know, we were all hoping that it was something that somebody made a mistake or whatever. And you know, all we can do is just appreciate what she did, because I mean, who has a legacy like that? You know, because I mean,
0: not
1: she
0: many
1: was
0: people, no.
1: No, no, and I mean, she's still Imagination Library. You know, those books are still going to be out mm-hmm. there. She's got organizations that she set up that are going to be giving back.
0: She's the only person I know that could probably buy the TVA.
1: Probably. I wonder what her power bill look like. She, you know what? I mean, she donated a lot of money to pediatric illnesses, mm-hmm. like to try to find the cure for those and to help them out at Vanderbilt. Mm-hmm. You know, they've named, I think, the hospital down in Knoxville, you know, the children's hospital down there. They have paid tribute to Dolly as well. Mm-hmm. We got Dollywood. I mean, there's just so much. She just gave so much good to the world. And, you know, at this point, I mean, and hopefully we've learned something, Reg. Hopefully we've learned to accept people for who they are. You can't change them. Don't try to change them. Just love them for who they are. That's about all we can do.
0: Well, we could all aspire to live like Dolly did and give the giver.
1: Give, or just, you know what, just mm-hmm. love one another. That goes a long way.
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0: 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Sign up to win a pair of weekend passes to Bristol's Rhythm and Roots Reunion. And you can also sign up at the broadcast booth, where Marcus is down at the stage, and we'll be talking to him live here in a little while. 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
5: WXPQ's forecast for the Tri-Cities. Dry, variably cloudy, and with a high temperature 86, the low at 63. Tomorrow, skies are clouding up in the afternoon and evening, however, with the cold front moving in late afternoon tomorrow. It's a 45% chance of scattered storms up to 88, 65% ongoing tomorrow night, and then on tap for Friday, partly cloudy to cloudy. Still an ongoing 35% shower, thundershower during the day, and with the high of around 86. I'm meteorologist Alan Archer, here with the Tri-Cities Weather Station, 96.9.

Freedom caught me on the chin, but I'm doing all

0: shape I'm in. Of course, I'm in the shape of a peach. No, more like a pear. Yeah, now, pear. Joe Nichols on 96.9 WXBQ be joining the Morning Air Show, 6 o'clock tomorrow morning. 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

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Ground control to Major Tom out of the Appalachian Fair. Marcus, we'll be talking to him here in a few minutes.

marks a new phase in the high-stakes litigation just 2 days after the Supreme Court ruled against him in a separate case. Did not say the president's order was legal, though. America is listening to Fox News.

Can you hear me? Hey there. It's Marcus Brooks. We are out at the Appalachian Fair, and we're ready for another big night of fair fun, as we've got a huge concert coming up tonight at 8 o'clock. Corey Kent going to be on the main stage here at the Appalachian Fair, brought to you by our good friends with Steve Huff Plumbing. So should be a nice day. Got a little nice breeze out here today, and that'll help because it is a couple degrees warmer, but that breeze feels nice. If you get out here later, make sure you stop by our WXBQ booth after 5 o'clock up there, Commercial Building 3, as we'll have some of our WXBQ rabbit water for you and a chance for you to sign up for tickets to Rhythm and Roots. That's our birthplace of country music booth up there, Commercial Building 3.

0: Well, it's John Morgan and Kid Myself at 96.9 WXBQ, Today's Country, and your 24 Karat favorites. I am Drake Stevens. Thanks for joining us here this afternoon with 24 Karat Country. And, of course, a whole lot of fun as we get ready for the Appalachian Fair coming up later tonight out at the fairgrounds in Gray. Marcus, you know, yesterday we talked a lot about Miss Dolly Parton, because of course we did, right?
1: That's right.
0: And yes. Today I think it's better to maybe not so much mourn as maybe just remember Dolly. So throughout the day, if it's okay with you, I'm going to be giving you some facts about Dolly Parton. Some pretty cool, interesting information about her.
1: Yeah, you got some ready? Let's do it.
0: Well, one of my favorite stories about Dolly Parton was the fact that she once entered a Dolly Parton look-alike contest at a drag club in Los Angeles, and she lost.
1: I heard about that a while ago. That's hilarious.
0: That's one of my favorite stories about her, because it's just so Dolly, you know?
1: It is. Yeah, well, she had an amazing sense of humor, and her doing something like that, yeah, not surprising at all. So I like that one. Keep those coming throughout the day. Do want to remember some of those fun things about Dolly. You said the Appalachian Fair was coming up. Well, I'm here now. We're ready to go. We're having a good time out here already, as the rides are already going here at the fairgrounds today. The Midway special today, unlimited rides for $25. So you get out here early, and man, you can really get your money's worth there. Ride as many rides as you want to, as many times as you want to. That's happening today. Also, I know a little bit later on today, we're going to be celebrating the 100th year of the Appalachian Fair in a special way, as Appy the Duck is going to be having the Appy's Parade. I know the WXBQ Rabbit, some other local mascots, going to be a part of that coming up here tonight at 6 p.m. Some other things going on. They've had these beautiful Bart Long Clydesdales out here all week long, and they'll be down again for ready for viewing through 10 p.m. tonight. They're already set up and ready to go, so come check out these beautiful animals. They're also having the Cheer Showcase coming up at 6

0: p.m. tonight. Another one of those watermelon eating contests at 6:45. And then last night, it was so cool to see the Golden Knights exhibition as they jump out of the plane and land here at the arena at the Appalachian Fairgrounds. They'll be doing that again tonight. And come give support to those great U.S. Army members, the Golden Knights. Once again, 7 o'clock tonight here, jumping into the arena. 7:30, we got Monster Truck Night at the arena. That's going to be a fun one. Car crush in action down there at 7:30. They'll sell you the whole seat, Drake, but as you know,
1: you'll only need the edge.
0: That's right. Corey Kent on stage tonight at 8 o'clock. 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So come out. Full day of fair fun ready to go for you in gray. Marcus Brooks over here at the Appalachian Fair. 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
2: Still to come, more school buses filling up our highways in Tennessee and Virginia. School dismissal on this Wednesday. Watch out for students and school buses and watch your speed in the school zones. Keep an eye out for mowers from VDOT out on Interstate 81. They're up in Washington County, Virginia, around Glade Spring and Emory. They'll be mowing from mile marker 27 to 25 until 5 p.m. this afternoon. It's Kevin Castle in the Traffic Center on the Tri-Cities Traffic Station, 96.9 WXBQ.
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0: That is Chris Young, and I didn't come here to leave at 96.9 WXBQ, today's country, and your 24 karat favorites. Now, Marcus, I'm assuming that you didn't come to the Appalachian Fair to leave, at least not yet.
1: I figured I'd sit down and stay a while, to be honest with you.
0: Might as well while you're there.
1: Except to get up and go to the concession stand or one of these vendor trucks, get something to eat. Man, I saw somebody with a big plate of those. I've been wanting these all week and I haven't got them yet. The big plate of those ribbon fries, you know, all the little look like potato chips attached to each other in this big pile.
0: Yeah.
1: I got to get some of those.
0: Oh, man. Yeah, that's. You know, I felt your pain yesterday when I was out there because I came to a realization. The same place that had the shrimp that you're missing out on is the same place that had the gator bites that I liked so much.
1: Yeah, oh yeah, that's right.
0: So we were both missing out on a favorite there.
1: Well, if you're looking to gain weight, there's still options out here for you. Let me tell you, there's a place down here that has the macaroni and cheese with like a big thing of barbecue on it, like all mixed up, like barbecue mac and cheese.
0: Oh yes, yeah,
1: somebody
0: that
1: was
0: yesterday.
1: Eating that yesterday. Holy smokes!
0: Oh,
1: that
0: it looks so good. Well, let me tell you, that burger that I had yesterday. Now I knew it was going to be a big burger because of how much I paid for it, but I did not anticipate how big that burger was going to be. I was eating on that burger pretty much the entire time I was in our booth yesterday, and it was amazing.
1: Yeah. So many great options for food. So come by, have some dinner here tonight. Of course, we got all the rides going on and everything. And the music tonight, going to be a great show. Corey Kent going to be playing here on the main stage at the Appalachian Fair, 8 p.m. for that big show brought to you by Steve Huff. So come down, enjoy it. Check out the animals. They've got all the exhibits out there with the livestock and the petting zoo for the kids, too, and heck, for the adults as well. They got all kinds of little animals down there. Always a fun time here at the fair, so come have a good time with us. Here in Gray, it's Marcus Brooks with WXBQ.
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7: WDXBQ forecast for the Tri-Cities. Partly cloudy to cloudy at 86, low 63, but a 45% chance of storms late tomorrow afternoon with a high of 88, with an ongoing 65% chance of storms for Friday. Partly cloudy to cloudy. It's a 35% daytime shower, thunder shower, and a high temperature at around 86 on 10 for the weekend. Partly sunny at 20-25% Saturday, Sunday storm. Highs in the upper 80s to near 90 both days. I'm meteorologist Alan Archer here at the Tri-Cities Weather Station, 96.9 WXBQ.

0: 96.9 WXBQ Old School Vince Gill, Little Liza Jane. It's 3:53. I am Drake Stevens. Thanks for joining us here this afternoon. 24-karat country for your drive home. Marcus is out at the Appalachian Fairgrounds. Now, Marcus, we've been talking about these little tidbits of information about Dolly throughout the day today.
1: Right.
0: Just to remember Dolly, right?
1: Yes.
0: So this is one of those stories that I think a lot of people already know too, but it's still worth repeating. So the very first ever cloned animal was the sheep named Dolly. And I don't know if you remember that or not. They made a big deal about it. Dolly.

0: Oh, yeah, I remember that.
1: Yeah, and of course, it was named after Dolly Parton. But some people don't know why it was named after Dolly. You know, the sheep named Dolly. And I don't know if you remember that or not. They made a big deal about it. Dolly,
0: oh, yeah,
1: sheep.
0: I remember that.
1: Yeah, and of course, it was named after Dolly Parton. But some people don't know why it was named after Dolly. You know, you might think, well, Dolly's awesome.

0: why it was named after Dolly Parton.
1: I love that. I love that.
0: It's great.
1: Appalachian Fair is a place to be again tonight as we got a full day of fair fun happening. I was kind of meandering my way through the Midway yesterday and just took a moment to kind of look around and observe people's faces and, you know, everything. And, man, so many smiles out there. So many kids and adults just having a good time. And a number of rides here to take part in, or maybe you're not a ride person. Maybe you just want to walk around, have something to eat, and enjoy the fair. Well, there's room for that, too. There's so much to see. I love all the animals down there, the livestock, those Clydesdales, the petting zoo area. And I always love walking through the museum area where they've got some of the older farm implements down there. They've got all kinds of displays from years gone by. It's something really neat to look at some of those things, and especially those demonstrations. It's almost like Dollywood sometimes. You know, you go to Dollywood and they got the craftsmen out there hammering on hot iron and stuff. Well, they've got that here too at the Appalachian Fair. So come on down here and take a look at that as well. But we're all excited too about the music tonight. Corey Kent is going on stage at 8 o'clock. I'm not sure if he's ever been or spent a lot of time in the Tri-Cities before or not, but we're going to have a chance hopefully a little bit later on to chat with him and see what he thinks as he gets ready to hit that main stage 8 o'clock tonight, brought to you by Steve Huff Plumbing. $10 to get into the fair. Kids 11 and under free. They're going to have some specials too as the week moves on. I know tomorrow is Senior Citizens Day, where those folks 16 over will get in for just $5. Also Military Appreciation Day. That is tomorrow again. $5 with ID. But tonight, it's looking to be another good one here at the Appalachian Fair. Gray, we hope to see you. Stop on by and say hey to us right by the stage where we're broadcasting live. It's Marcus Brooks here at the fair for WXBQ.
2: It looks like the delays are brief, but we've got them in between Fall Branch and Kingsport and the I-26, I-81 interchange. So keep an eye out for slow traffic if you're headed southbound. And delays are between 2 and 3 minutes for your travel time in Johnson City on either end of State of Franklin. It's Kevin Castle in the Traffic Center on the Tri-Cities Traffic Station, 96.9 WXBQ.
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all the fun this evening. What's up? It is Marcus Brooks here out live on location. Drake Stevens hanging out in the studio today. But we got a full fun evening planned for you at the fair with some great live

live music. Corey Kent tonight, 8 p.m. Still with some reserved seats right up front available. So if you get here tonight, I know you can buy some tickets right by the stage. A little bit closer towards 6:30, I think, is when they start selling those tickets. So you can pick some up. Remember, your fair admission will also get you into the bleacher seating. So that'll be fun, too. If you want to check out the show, don't want to pay any more, that's fine. You'll have a great view of the stage. But right up close, get those reserved seats. Come on out. The Appalachian Fair tonight underway. 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

I need a little space to think. And maybe we should start seeing other people. And baby, things are moving way too fast for me.

0: 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Drake here with you on your afternoon as we roll through your drive home hours. And Mr. Marcus Brooks is with us. He's out in Gray today at the Appalachian Fair. Now, Marcus, you know, we've talked about all the treats and things that they got at the Appalachian Fair, all the good food. But what if they had a plastic cookie that you could eat?
1: Go on. I'm listening.
0: Okay. So, scientists at the Southern Illinois University Carbondale have developed a cookie made from plastic bottles and plant biomass.
1: Mmm.
0: Yeah, sounds great, doesn't it? Now, basically what they're doing is they're using like plants and agricultural waste and stuff like that to break down the plastics and convert them into basically proteins, fats, and acids. And it even turns the ethylene glycol from the plastic into beta carotene, which is like in carrots, all right?
1: Something.
0: Yeah, so it's rich in protein, and they make these cookies, and they have been cleared. They have been officially cleared for human consumption.
1: What board is clearing that? They need to have something revoked. That shouldn't be allowed.
0: Yeah, it's weird. But, you know, I mean, if you think about it, I think we both lived through, like, 80s and 90s school lunches, so it wouldn't be the first time we've eaten a plastic cookie.
1: Well, you're probably right about that. Some of the things I ate in school, I'm not even sure what it was.
0: Questionable.
1: That's exactly right. Luckily, I think almost all of the foods out here are good to go here at the Appalachian Fair, so you should be in good shape for whatever you're wanting to eat. A lot of options for dinner out here tonight if you're wanting some barbecue. Oh, my goodness, or a corn dog or something like that. They've got plenty of options for that. I had some tater tots the other night. I just like a good old-fashioned big old heaping pile of tater tots, and I got some the other night. Those were so good. Or if you got a sweet tooth, oh, my gosh, they got those delicious donuts over there. They got donuts truck. That's the best thing around, if you ask my opinion. Also, they've got the Kettleicious Kettle Corn is going to be serving their kettle corn, all kinds of ice cream options, too. So, whatever you want, they've got it here at the fair. Coming up at 6 o'clock tonight, Appy's Parade is going to be going on as we celebrate Appy the Duck's birthday. Also, the 100th anniversary, the 100th year of the Appalachian Fair. They're going to have, I know the WXBQ Rabbit's going to be down there at the museum stage. They're going to have some other mascots. So that'll be fun for the kids. If you want to bring them down there a little bit later on this evening to see that, that should be a lot of fun. And they're going to be doing the Golden Knights. They're back 7 o'clock tonight with the exhibition where they jump out of the plane and bring the American flag down. A lot of our brave men and women of the U.S. Army going to be jumping out. What a display yesterday. And that'll be going on as they will land, remember this year, a little bit different of a spot. Down at the arena where they do the demolition derby and monster trucks, that's where they're going to be landing tonight at 7 o'clock. So get a good viewing spot to be able to watch that. Then the monster trucks are here at 7:30 this evening, followed by Corey Kent on stage.

0: brought to you by Steve Huff Plumbing, Heating and Air. 8 p.m. tonight at the Appalachian Fair. Come out and enjoy it as the fair rolls on in gray on another beautiful day. 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
1: Some extra time if you're headed towards Gray and the Appalachian Fair. No major problems with traffic right now, just a lot of folks trying to get into the gates, so keep your eye out for pedestrians when you're looking for a parking space. Delays over in Kingsport on Stone Drive near Target, and no problems, just some heavy traffic as folks wait to get up on Interstate 81 in Bluntville at exit 69. It's Kevin Castle in the Traffic Center on the Tri-Cities Traffic Station, 96.9 WXBQ.
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0: 96.9 WXBQ. That is Jacob Hackworth wrapping up your No Talk Triple Play. What took you so long? 4:43, it's Drake here. Marcus Brooks out at the Appalachian Fair today. And Marcus, let's get us, what would you think about getting us another little piece of Dolly trivia today?
1: Yeah, what do you got for us now?
0: Okay, well, we know that Dolly has done a lot to help her home county in Sevierville. You know, she, you know, that was the whole point of her creating Dollywood, you know, Dollywood and all the things that she's got down there was to help with the economic development. But something else that she did back in the 90s, and I didn't know about this program. I had just recently heard about this. The high school dropout rate in her home county was about 35%. Very, very high. So she implemented a program where she promised $500 to every 7th and 8th grade student who graduated high school. And she called it the Buddy Program because they chose a buddy and they only got the money if their buddy graduated high school. So she gave them incentive to help one another. And that actually kept the dropout rate down. It reduced it from 35% at the beginning of the program down to 6%.
1: Wow.
0: How cool was that?
1: Well, there's been so many examples of the things that Dolly has done to, you know, help out, whether it be her local community or, you know, more wider in the music industry. She's done a lot to help out a number of people. And it's cool hearing all those facts and stories about, you know, the folks that have been helped out by her and all that she does. So I know my own son, Ryan, he gets those books from the Imagination Library. He always loved when those rolled in through the mail and just as he was learning to read. And it was always special to get those. So what a special, special woman. And we're here tonight at the fair. If you've got anything that you'd like to say about Dolly, you've had some folks kind of roll by and share their thoughts and some of their experiences and memories of her. We'd love to hear from you out here. You can stop by and let us know. But another full day at the fair. Weather cooperating so far again. It's been such a nice week so far. And some light cloud cover out there right now and a nice breeze to take in here at the fair tonight. We've got awesome music planned for you later on this evening with Corey Kent. 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And they're online at callstevehuff.com. So we thank them for being a sponsor. Now, coming up here at 5 o'clock, just, 15 minutes or so away, we're going to be up there live at our booth. Matthew James is going to be there, the birthplace of country music booth inside the commercial building there. And we're going to have a chance for you to sign up to win tickets to Rhythm and Roots weekend passes up there. Plus, if you do get hot, we got your WXBQ free rabbit water to help you cool down and quench your thirst here at the Appalachian Fair. So make sure you stop by up there starting at 5 o'clock. But come on out. Another nice day in gray for the Appalachian Fair. It's Marcus Brooks here with WXVQ.
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15: WXPQ's forecast for the Tri-Cities. Dry, variably cloudy, and with a high temperature 86, the low at 63. Tomorrow, skies are clouding up in the afternoon and evening, however. With the cold front moving in late afternoon tomorrow, it's a 45% chance of scattered storms up to 88, 65% ongoing tomorrow night, and then on tap for Friday, partly cloudy to cloudy. Still an ongoing 35% shower, thundershower during the day. Day, and with the high of around 86. I'm meteorologist Alan Archer here with the Tri-Cities Weather Station, 96.9 WXBQ.

0: It's Dustin Lynch and Easy to Love at 96.9 WXBQ. I'll tell you something else that's easy to love, being able to avoid traffic situations. And if you see a traffic problem on the roadways this afternoon as we move towards our rush hour, well, the WXBQ Precision Electrical Traffic Hotline is there for you. 844-REC-12. It's 844-973-2512. You can call. You can tell us. We'll tell everybody else. That's how we do it here at WXBQ. We'll check in with Kevin Castle in the traffic center in just a moment. But first, something else that's easy to love, Mr. Marcus Brooks.
1: Some would have a little bit of a debate about that with you. I can think of a couple people right off, but I'm not going to get into it. Listen, we're ready to see you. All roads lead to the Appalachian Fair, at least maybe like Gray Station Road. We're out here today, and we're ready to see you as we've got another fun day of fair excitement going on here now. I'm just about to walk down there to the livestock area. I always love going down there and seeing the cows, and they're always just chilling down there, maybe eating. And those Bart Long Clydesdales are here tonight, too. So if you've got a person in your family that loves those horses, my goodness, you need to come down here and see them. They are beautiful animals here tonight with us through 10 p.m. at the Appalachian Fair. But so much going on throughout the week. And I was just looking at Saturday's schedule. You talk about being packed full. It's always a busy day, Saturday at the Appalachian Fair. But, man, so much is going to be going on. You're going to want to make some time to come down here and enjoy things on Saturday. They will be opening early on Saturday, by the way. Free admission from 10 to 11 with free rides on Saturday during that time period. So make plans to get down here early for that big full day of fair fun. Corey Kent on the stage tonight. We're excited to talk to him. We will a little bit later on about some of his successes. Wild as Her, of course, the Rocky Mountain Low with Coe Wetzel has been a big hit for him. And the new song, Empty Words, is quickly becoming a big hit for him as well. So we'll hear all that music. We'll talk to him about it a little bit later on tonight. But we're just waiting for you here at the Appalachian Fair. Look who's rolling in. It's the Bluefield Bandit driving by. You never know who you'll see at the fair. It's Marcus Brooks here with 96.9 WXBQ.
2: Traffic volumes on Interstate 81 and 26 will increase over the next 30 to 40 minutes as we get ready for rush hour, and especially over in Gray as the Appalachian Fair. The gates have been open for a few hours, and more folks are going to be coming after work and after school. So watch yourself on Bobby Hicks Highway. 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
7: The Bay State burglars. I'm John Saucier, Fox News. A Massachusetts mayor and state representative have both been arrested on federal fraud charges. Here's Fox's Grinnell Scott.
8: State Representative Francisco Paulino faces 11 counts of wire fraud and money laundering of pandemic relief funds. U.S. Attorney Leah Foley said Paulino allegedly shifted $700,000 for his own use.
9: Real estate expenses, loan payments, and transfers to his campaign account.
8: Also, the mayor of Lawrence, Massachusetts, Brian DePina, is charged with filling campaign accounts and paying off debts with cash he allegedly stole.
9: Approximately $1.5 million in public taxpayer money.
8: Mayor DePina's city is in the representative's district. These are separate indictments. For now, no link between the cases has been made public. Grinnell Scott, Fox News.
7: The federal judge overseeing the California trial against Meta has suspended proceedings after a settlement announcement. Here's Fox's Tana J. Powers with more.
10: Meta's roughly $17 billion settlement with dozens of states that had joined the federal lawsuit against the company will now be reviewed by the judge, who says she's inclined to approve the deal. California Attorney General Rob Bonta says he's not finished.
11: We're continuing our fight across social media, including our litigation against TikTok.
10: Meta Chief Legal Officer CJ Mahoney called on TikTok and YouTube to join Meta's, quote, industry-wide solution.
12: I'm proud both of the work Meta has done to protect kids historically and of this new groundbreaking agreement. But its success depends on all other social media platforms following Meta's lead.
10: Meta agrees to add safety measures, including daily time limits and pauses for children using Instagram and Facebook. Tanya J. Powers, Fox News.
7: The testimony wrapping up in the murder trial of Lindsay Clancy, a mother accused of strangling her three young children in a case that's drawn attention to postpartum mental health. Closing arguments could begin by Thursday. 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

0: And as usual, two for hump day. All right. And what a fine hump day it is. Marcus Brooks is out at the Appalachian Fair. And, you know, middle of the week, Appalachian Fair, and that's one of the best times to visit, Marcus.
1: You're right. You said freedom time. That's right. You're free to come on down to the Appalachian Fair and get you some live music tonight. Corey Kent going to hit the main stage up here tonight, 8 p.m., brought to you by Steve Huff Plumbing, Heating and Air. And we want to thank them for being a sponsor, but it's going to be a rocking show tonight. Corey Kent's

His story, a little bit different than some artists, but we'll talk with him about that a little bit later on. But going to be a big time tonight. We invite you on down. Some reserved seats still available for the show. 8 p.m. tonight here at the Appy Fair with XBQ.

Lance Hardy, Tim McGraw, and a whole bunch of them. It's MacArthur, 96.9 WXBQ. You know, I know when I pass on, I'm pretty sure I know what I'm going to do. Probably like a 40-year-old man.

0: 106.9 WXBQ, Morgan Wallen. That is Ben by now. I'm Drake Stevens, 522 now here at WXBQ. Marcus Brooks is out at the Appalachian Fair in gray. He's been having a lot of fun out there. You know, Marcus, we've been talking about Dolly today and reading some facts about Dolly, you know, just basically to remember her for the great things that she did.
1: Yeah.
0: And, you know, one of the losses that we have with Dolly being gone is not getting to hear her music, any new music from her. Right? But we've got at least one song left coming from Dolly. Now, back in 2015, Dolly recorded a secret song. It's called My Place in History. That's all we know about it, the name of the song. And it has been locked in a wooden time capsule made of American chestnut wood in honor of her uncle Bill Owens. And it is not scheduled to be released until January 19th, 2046, which would have been Dolly's 100th birthday.
1: Actually, that's funny that you mentioned that, because last night I was doom scrolling like I do most nights, and I came across a video, I think, where she was talking about that on Jimmy Fallon. And she had mentioned that she actually wanted to go back and wishes she could exchange that song for a different one, because she said the song that she put in that capsule was really good. She wanted to release it now. So she's like, I tried to talk him into letting me do it, but they wouldn't. So, yes, we will have a new song for Dolly Parton when that is released. It's a shame we have to wait as long as we do. But I think when that happens, that will be a big moment. So I think
0: It'll be tremendous. Of course, that's still like 20 years in the future. So.
1: I know. Well, listen. Yeah, exactly. We hope we're still walking around to be able to hear it, honestly. We're at the Appalachian Fair tonight. As you know, we've been out here all week. My son Ryan has rolled in. Tell me, what were you saying that you hope we get to eat here in a few minutes?
2: Hope we get those donuts from the Got Donuts truck.
1: Yeah, me too. We're going to go over there and get some, I promise. I've been telling him all week I'm going to roll down there and get some, but I haven't yet. Today, I think it's going to be the day. We've got so many options for food, so come on out here. Make a full evening of it at the fair. Get yourself something to eat. Maybe check out at 7 o'clock the Golden Knights exhibition, as the U.S. Army Golden Knights parachute team is going to be back, and they're going to be jumping here closer to 7 o'clock here, and they'll land down in the arena where they do the demolition derby and the rodeo and the monster trucks and things. And then right after that, they will have the monster trucks tonight, 7:30, followed by 8 o'clock showtime for, man, we're excited for this guy, Corey Kent, rolling into the Tri-Cities, and he'll be performing all of his hits coming up in just a little while. And that is brought to you by Steve Huff Plumbing. So like I said, make a full evening of it. Come on out here to the Appalachian Fair. While you're here, stop by Commercial Building 3, get you some of our ice cold rabbit water. We'll give those out for free throughout the evening, and then we'll let you sign up also for a chance to win Rhythm and Roots weekend passes. We have several of those passes to give away before the week is done. But we're having fun. Come see us, Marcus Brooks, at the Appalachian Fair in gray with WXBQ.
3: Traffic volumes on Interstate 81 and 26 will increase over the next 30 to 40 minutes as we get ready for rush hour, and especially over in gray as the Appalachian Fair. The gates have been open for a few hours, and more folks are going to be coming after work and after school. So watch yourself on Bobby Hicks Highway. And on your way there or anywhere in the Tri-Cities, Southwest Virginia, if you see a crash or traffic jam, you can call us on the Precision Electrical Traffic Hotline, 844-REC-12. It's Kevin Castle in the Traffic Center on the Tri-Cities Traffic Station, 96.9 WXBQ.
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0: Daddy is Girl Dad, the latest from Cole Swindell. A lot of requests for that song here at 96.9 WXVQ. Today's country, your 24 karat favorites. All right, we are at, what is this? Marcus, starting the Appalachian Fair on Saturday this year has really thrown me off because I was thinking this was night number 3 of the Appalachian Fair, but it is not, in fact.
1: Usually it should be number 3.
0: Night 4.
1: That's right. Right now, night number 4 of the Appalachian Fair. It is a little different. But it's all good, man. We've enjoyed having some extra time out here, especially how nice it's been with all the weather. And we're talking to some folks earlier. They're like, yeah, usually we're pouring sweat down here. And here's something that I found out today that I did not know, Drake. I was up. I don't know. Maybe I shouldn't tell this story, but I'm going to tell it anyway.
0: Oh, now you've got to tell it.
1: Yeah, it's too late now. Daggone it. Well, I made my way up to the men's restroom there, and I noticed that they had showers in there. And there's been, now I don't know, I've never realized or known if anybody was using them, but there have been some days out here, man, it was 95 degrees, I needed a shower.
0: Right.
1: So what I'm saying is if it starts getting a little hotter here, maybe later in the week, and, you go up to the restroom and the shower's running, it might be me. That's all I'm saying. I never knew that, but now I know it, and you're forced to know it as well. Just wanted to let you know that, Drake.
0: Shower time at the fair.
1: Man. I saw him hosing down a cow off the other night, and I thought to myself, man, that might not have been bad either.
0: It's a lucky
1: some nights
0: cow
1: out here. Long story to tell you, it is nice out here today, and no fair shower will be needed. No hosing down for me, as it's perfect out here. Got some light clouds, a nice breeze out here. So make sure you make it out to the Appalachian Fair tonight. We've got some amazing music on stage tonight. Corey Kent is going to be performing at 8 o'clock. That show brought to you by Steve Huff Plumbing, Heating and Air, our great sponsor tonight. I want to thank them for being a part of the fair. But all the food, everything here, we're just waiting on you. The ride's going and everything. It's another beautiful night. So come and see us here at the Appalachian Fair. We got our WXBQ Rabbit Water ready to go for you. That's free up in Commercial Building 3. Also, your chance to sign up to win tickets to Rhythm and Roots. Weekend passes up at the booth and right here where we're broadcasting live from, right by the stage. It's Marcus Brooks at the Appalachian Fair with WXBQ.
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8: WDXBQ forecast for the Tri-Cities. Partly cloudy to cloudy at 86, low 63, but a 45% chance of storms late tomorrow afternoon with a high of 88, with an ongoing 65% chance of storms for Friday. Partly cloudy to cloudy, it's a 35% daytime shower, thunder shower, and a high temperature at around 86 on 10 for the weekend. Partly sunny at 20-25% Saturday, Sunday storm, highs in the upper 80s to near 90 both days. Hi, I'm meteorologist Helen Archer here at the Tri-Cities Weather Station, 96.9 WXBQ.

0: 96.9 WXVQ, today's country, your 24 karat favorites. I am Drake Stevens. Marcus Brooks is live at the Appalachian Fair right now. Marcus, it's that time, my man.
1: What's that?
0: It's time.
1: Dad joke time?
0: For the dad joke of the day.
1: Okay. I'm ready to cringe.
0: Is Nikki out there?
1: Luckily, no, she's not here. Okay. And I don't mean that because I don't want her here. I mean that because you're going to get in trouble if she was here.
0: Oh, okay. Yeah, probably so. Because I know how much she looks forward to my dad jokes. But yeah. All right, so the other night, my kids were playing a game of Scrabble on the floor. And I just stepped right over in the middle of them, put my foot right down on the Scrabble board and said, "To be or not to be? That is the question." My daughter looked at me like I was crazy and said, "What's that supposed to mean?" I said, "Nothing. I just wanted to do a play on words."
1: Yeah, she'd have been mad at you for sure if she was here. She's probably listening in the car and just beating her head into the steering wheel. But I appreciate you telling that joke. I'm here with the guy that runs the show, Bill Graham. How are you doing, buddy?
2: It is a great day for everybody to come to the fair, and we really appreciate WXBQ being with us. We just need everybody to come on out and support us, and we appreciate everybody that does.
1: Yeah, well, absolutely. We really want to see everybody down here tonight as we got a big evening planned here. And how about this weather, Bill? It's been great this week so far.
2: This has been wonderful. Low humidity, good breeze, no rain, and the shows have been fantastic. And it's just a great week to come to the fair.
1: Yeah. Now, remember, they still have some reserved seats available tonight as we're going to have Corey Kent on stage. And Bill and I agree. I think Corey Kent's going to end up being just a really huge star. He's already had some number ones. He's well on his way. And you're going to want to see him tonight. And you can get right up close, right up front with some of those reserved seats, which will go on sale down here by the stage here in just a little while. Remember also that your fair admission will get you into the back bleachers. But if you want to get up close, those reserved seats are on sale, not just for tonight, but for the rest of the week. We got some great shows coming our way here over the next several days. So come on out and enjoy the fair while you can here in Gray. It's the Appalachian Fair. Marcus Brooks here with WXBQ.
3: Rush hour alert in Johnson City. Interstate 26, both east and westbound, being affected by delays. They start on the I-26 bridge at the State of Franklin exit, heading towards Boones Creek. That's causing a spinoff traffic jam down on State of Franklin. And we're starting to see heavy traffic forming gray on Bobby Hicks Highway for another night of the Appalachian Fair. Give yourself some extra time to find a parking space and to arrive in Gray. It's Kevin Castle in the Traffic Center on the Tri-Cities Traffic Station, 96.9 WXBQ.
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1: Landmark settlement over teens' online safety. I'm Lisa Lacera, Fox News. Arizona's top legal official reacts to Meta's up to $18 billion settlement over teen mental health harms.
2: Arizona Attorney General Chris Mays calling state's settlement with Meta a bipartisan, historic win.
3: An example of how Democratic AGs and Republican AGs can come together with shared goals and a shared purpose of protecting the minds and hearts of our kids.
2: Nearly 30 states sued, accusing Meta of deliberately creating features that

0: Fueled a youth mental health crisis. The company agreeing to pay up to $18 billion and add stronger safety protections, including default time limits.
1: Fox's Kristen Goodwin in a blog post, Meta said it urged competitors TikTok and YouTube to adopt similar safety measures. A new lawsuit has been filed to block President Trump's executive order setting new rules for the Postal Service to deliver mail-in ballots. The order had been put on hold, but a majority of Supreme Court justices lifted an injunction, finding the lawsuit was filed prematurely. CIA Chief John Ratcliffe traveled to Moscow for talks with his Russian counterparts.
2: A rare secretive visit by a top U.S. official at a time when relations between the two countries are strained. A Kremlin spokesperson says Ratcliffe did not meet with Russian President Vladimir Putin, but did speak with intelligence counterparts. In a radio interview, President Trump described the trip as semi-routine. The Kremlin spokesman says talks between the intelligence agencies are positive, but added relations with Washington remained at a profound crisis. President Trump has held direct talks with Russian and Ukrainian leaders about ending the war in Ukraine so far, with just limited success.
1: Fox's Jared Halpern at the White House. 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
3: 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The show tonight, Corey Kent, and he'll perform at 8 p.m. here at the Appalachian Fair. Rest of the week looks awesome, too. Gabby Barrett tomorrow night. On Friday, we're going to have Cameron Marlowe, and Saturday, Ashley Cook here at the Appalachian Fair. So by all means, get out here. Let's have some fun. The 2026 Appalachian Fair, the 100th edition with 96.9 WXBQ.

horseback. Now he's a buckskin, 15 hands, 5-time team road champion.

0: great night for the Appalachian Fair in Gray, Tennessee. Marcus, I'm always jealous of you when you get to go out and hang out and do all the stuff and get all the good fair food and stuff, but no more am I. I'm usually not as jealous of you as I am when you get to go out and talk with the stars out there.
1: Yeah, well, we're lucky enough to be able to do that right now. If you could hit that OL real quick, Drake.
0: Yeah.
1: On my voice.
0: Yeah, okay.
1: Maybe yeah,
0: there,
1: the
0: we there we go. There we go.
1: There we go. Now I can. I was hearing an echo. It was weird. I felt like I was in a canyon somewhere. Anyway, you're right. We are excited to be out here at the Appalachian Fair, and we do have one of the stars of the week. In fact, tonight's star, Corey Kent, hanging out, man. How are you doing?
2: I'm doing good, man. This weather is beautiful.
1: Can you believe this? Normally, we're out here at the Appalachian Fair, and it's 98 degrees, and we're sweating. We need to be hosed off like the animals down there. It's gross. So you've got a good week to be here. How you been doing?
2: I'm good, man. Yeah, this is a really nice reprieve from the Texas heat, and yeah, it's always a good time. My first daughter was born in Tennessee, so, you know, a part of me is always going to be here in the state of Tennessee, and it's always fun to come back.
1: When we had the whole fair week entertainment schedule crafted, I know Nikki Thomas, hanging out with me right here, was so excited about you being here, weren't you, Nikki?
3: Listen. You got to come see some Corey Kent. That's all I'm saying. I'm just saying, this is a good show. We've been so excited about getting you out here, man. I'm, like, beside myself.
2: Thank you so much. Yeah, you know, one thing I will say is, like, live music is everything to me, and we pride ourselves on putting on a fun show, and there's nothing more activity-wise on planet Earth than I love more than playing live music, so this is going to be a fun night.
1: It's going to be a fun show out here, and I was reading a little bit about, like, how you got to this point, right? And you hear all the time, well, I moved to Nashville, and then it just happened, but yours wasn't so smooth of a journey, right? It wasn't exactly how you planned it.
2: No, not how I drew it up at all. I guess I'd moved to Nashville three separate times. All of them, I would say, were failed attempts to find my place there. And I ended up, you know, I signed a publishing deal and ended up getting dropped, which means I got fired. And that was the only thing I've ever been fired from in my life. And it was a super confusing time. But through that, ended up moving to Texas. And that's where we're raising our family. And, you know, ironically, the reason I moved to Nashville in the first place was a chance encounter with a guy named Willie Nelson. When I was 16, I got to meet Willie. We played a song together in Tulsa. And then after the show, I was like, what should I do next? You know, I want to make a run at this music thing. And he goes, well, you got to write great songs. And if you don't know how to write great songs, go spend some time in Nashville where the greatest songwriters live. And that's what I did. But ironically, I ended up just like Willie back in Texas before anything started working for me. And yeah, a couple years after living in Texas, music started really, really growing. And so, you know, if it ain't broke, don't fix it. So we're still in Texas right now.
1: And certainly things have really, man, been on a roll for you lately. The song Wild as Her. Holy smokes, that's got to be something that, I don't know if I should say life-changing, but things have certainly changed a lot since that song dropped and had the success it did.
2: Yeah, I think a lot of artists say, you know, oh, this song changed my life. Like, I recorded that song when I was working at a pavement company, and it's now a triple platinum number one hit. And what was crazy about that is, like, we were still in the van with a trailer on the back, red van we call Rooster, when that song went number one. So it really did change everything for us. It took us from playing, you know, 400 person dive bars and biker bars in Texas to, you know, touring the entire world. And that's the song that busted it wide open for us. Of course, you gotta prove that you're more than one song. So we had to follow it up, obviously. But that song is, you know, responsible for giving us a shot at a real career.
1: Yeah, we're speaking with Corey Kent. He's here at the Appalachian Fair with us tonight, Nikki.
3: Okay, now I need to know. Okay, so you had the trailer, you're rolling around, you're doing your thing, you're playing your shows. Were you still in Oklahoma at the time, or did you already move to Texas?
2: We had already moved to Texas. This was after my third move to Nashville. Got dropped, like I said. My wife and I looked at each other. We had just had our first baby girl, and we said, the one thing that was keeping us here is gone, right? And that contract is gone. So what do we want our lives to look like? And we wanted to raise our kids around family, and our family's in Oklahoma and Texas. So we packed up and moved. But yeah, I was living in the Dallas area when that song took off for us, and was working, you know, at like I said, the pavement company. I was also working a part-time job at a motorcycle shop. I was working setting up marquee letters for weddings. I was doing anything I could to scrape by and just provide for my family. And then that song, while living in middle of nowhere, Texas.
3: Okay, so all right. So you get the hit song. How did you turn your notice in at all those places?
2: I think it was kind of obvious. I started missing a few more days and was fortunate enough to have a really good relationship with all the people there at the pavement company and be able to kind of tell them, you know, hey, this is what I've always wanted to do. And they were aware of that when they hired me. And it was during COVID. So I said, hey, if the world ever opens back up, like, my heart's in music, and I suck at paving roads, so they knew. I think they were actually glad to get rid of me, if I'm being honest.
3: What's the first thing that you bought that was big that was not a house?
2: Good question. So at the time, we had our van and trailer, right? And that's my only mode of transportation, but a lot of the guys lived in Oklahoma, so I didn't have a car. I would send the van with them to get them back to Oklahoma. And so I had a motorcycle that I rode for years, like two or three straight years. That was the only thing I had. And so I went and bought a car. And I was looking around, you know. I bought a 1996 Ford Bronco. Looks just like O.J. Simpson's. People ask me every day, is this O.J.'s? I'm like, I don't know. It might be.
3: Possibly. Wait, do you still have it?
2: I still do. It's what I drive to this day.
3: Oh, well, wait, is it like souped up? Is there anything like extra awesome about it? Or is it just like, it's a Bronco?
2: What's extra awesome about it is it had 60,000 miles on it when I bought it. And it's got like 68, 69,000 on it. Now it's all original. It's just like it rolled off the factory line a couple years ago.
3: Did you check the glove compartment for gloves? Anything? No?
2: I did. I didn't see anything. But, you know, no glove, right? Like that was the whole thing. So.
3: Exactly. Well, listen, we're talking to Corey Kent. This is going to be a great show. Once again, like they have like tons of seats out here and the bleachers. That's the place to be out there. That's the party right there.
1: Yeah, it absolutely is. But yeah, the reserve seat's going to be on sale down here by the stage here coming up this evening. Man, we're so excited for you to be here at the Appalachian Fair. You got a few minutes of downtime. You can go get some of those Fruity Pebbles donuts, diabetes on a plate, something. Get yourself a corn dog. So what is your fair food go-to?
2: It's always been turkey legs. I don't know if they do that here in Tennessee, but
1: you bet they do.
2: Okay, yeah, in Texas and Oklahoma, it's always been turkey legs. One time I went to the Tulsa State Fair, and that was the first time I ever learned that, like, you know, your parents always say you eat too much sugar, you're gonna make yourself sick. That was the first time I ever found out that could actually happen. You know, I ate so much of everything that I think it like killed my appetite for sweets at the fair. So I became a turkey leg guy.
1: Understandable. All right, tonight, 8 o'clock, the show here on the main stage at the Appalachian Fair. Corey Kent. Let's hear it for him. He's on the way in just a bit with WXVQ.
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0: that little 90s-esque jam out there at the end. It just makes the whole song, you know? It is 641. I am Drake Stevens. Marcus Brooks is live at the Appalachian Fair right now. So, Marcus, I feel like my dad joke just didn't land well with you earlier.
1: Okay, yeah. Well, I don't know. I thought it was all right.
0: See, that's it. It's all right. It's got to be a good one. So I've got another one for you.
1: Another dad joke. All right, yes. Go right for it.
0: I'm looking for redemption here, okay?
1: Okay.
0: So why did former President Biden go on the Dolly Parton diet?
2: I'm scared to ask.
0: Because he heard it would make Jolene, Jolene, Jolene, Jolene.
3: Dude, you asked him. You're like, come cool with it. Go ahead, Drake. And there he went.
1: So next time, say no thank you? Or?
3: Yeah, dude. Just act like he didn't ask.
1: Okay. All right. They're readying the marching band over here. I kind of wish they would go ahead and play something.
0: Oh, that would be cool.
1: They don't. I'm not the director, so they don't listen to me. But we're getting excited for Corey Kent here in just a little bit. And he is such a nice guy. And what really freaked me out is you knew exactly what cologne he was wearing.
3: Yeah, Santal 33. How do you not know?
1: I don't know. Does Steve wear that?
3: No. Listen. You know, Marcus. You know. He got some Papaw cologne.
1: He does. He absolutely does. It does smell like somebody's Papaw.
3: Wait. No, but like he's got one that's like really good, and then there's one that's like, eh.
1: Do you try to like, you know, get him away?
3: Or? No, dude. I just burn candles. Don't tell him I said that. I'll deny it if you say that.
1: All right. Fair enough. Well,
3: he's mad at me now. Thanks a lot, Marcus.
1: You're welcome. Listen, the crowds are starting to build as we ready for another great concert here tonight. I want to thank Steve Huff Plumbing, Heating, and Air for being our sponsor tonight of the show at 8 p.m. And as we mentioned a little bit ago, there's still some tickets that are available front if you want to purchase those reserved seats. But know that you can always sit in the back bleachers with your fair admission and see the show. And what a view. Where else could you see an artist like Corey Kent for such a great deal?
3: And if you're lucky and you sit close enough, you can smell his cologne. And he's not wearing high karate like Steve. Thank you.
1: All right. Nikki knows exactly what to talk about, and that is all the cologne, everything.
3: I'm just being honest, Marcus.
1: I know. That's what we love about you. That's why the crowd is gathering around to see what she's going to do next. Appalachian Fair Time is here, and we're ready for you. Perfect evening. The weather couldn't be nicer here at the fair, so come enjoy the Corey Kent Show, 8 p.m. tonight here at the Appalachian Fair with WXBQ.
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13: All right, I'm meteorologist Ellen Archer, WXBQ's forecast for the Tri-Cities. Tonight, partly cloudy, along with a widely scattered shower, thunder shower at 64. Tomorrow, skies are partly sunny in the morning, clouding up in the afternoon. 35% afternoon, evening storm, a high temperature at 88. Some of the storms late day, tomorrow could be strong. And then left Friday, variably sunny, warm, a little less humid. Still a slight chance for a shower, thunder shower, though, at 88. I'm meteorologist Ellen Archer at the Tri-Cities Weather Station, 96.9 WXBQ. We'll be right back.

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0: Stella Lefty, that's Boston at 96.9 WXBQ. Good afternoon, or I guess we call it, gotta call it an evening now because we're rolling into it here. I'm Drake, and it's just about time for me to get out of here. Marcus Brooks, he's out at the Appalachian Fair. It's just about time for you to wrap stuff up out there too, Marcus. But I wanted to know, before we wrap this up, do you want to hear a good dumb criminal story?
1: Nikki, what was it you told me? You told me to tell him no?
2: Jokes, when he asks you about dad jokes, you always say no. Like no matter.
1: Okay, but if he does like a funny criminal or a dumb one, I can say yes. Yeah, go ahead.
0: Okay, all right. Now this one, I thought you would appreciate this one because this okay. one's good. All right. So a guy in China, he was a delivery man, and he was trying to, you know, get there faster. He's taking a lot of shortcuts and weaving in and out of traffic, which is, of course, illegal. Mm-hmm. So he got pulled over by police officers. And the police, they were just going to give him a ticket, right? But right. he decided that he was going to protest this action by laying down in the middle of the street.
1: How'd that work out for him, Drake?
0: Well, here's the thing. It's summertime. The asphalt underneath him was over 100 degrees.
1: Yeah.
0: So shortly after he laid down, he got back up real quick. He kind of hibachi grilled himself.
1: Yeah, he said, no, thank you.
0: Yeah, yeah. So the policemen, they felt that he'd already learned his lesson, and they just let him go with a warning.
1: It's probably a good move. Next time, just pay your ticket or do what you're supposed to do.
0: Or maybe he could start a restaurant since he seems to be good with the grill.
1: That might be a good idea. You're right. Well, listen, we are just a little bit more than an hour away from some fun here at the Appalachian Fair on stage as we're going to have Corey Kent ready to go. 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We thank them for being a sponsor tonight. If you're coming out to the fair, coming out to the show, make sure you stop by the commercial building number 3 up there and get your WXBQ free water to take around with you. Quench your thirst and sign up for tickets to Rhythm and Roots, as that's going to be in downtown Bristol coming up here in just a couple of weeks. We got weekend passes up for grabs. And as we talked with Corey Kent a little bit earlier, Nikki was there with me. You are very excited to have him. And he's such just a nice guy, but he's going to crush it on stage coming up.
2: Yeah, his music is absolutely amazing. Nice guy, yeah, but his show is awesome. You need to get on down here and check this show out.
1: And that new song, Empty Words, is a big deal.
2: All right. I want to hear Rocky Mount Low.
1: Yeah, that's great.

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0: Stuck with the Baby Blues at 96.9 WXBQ. I'm Matthew James. Welcome to it. The night show is on this Wednesday night. Tonight, 10 o'clock. Got to get to it. The Rabbits Request Hour, putting you in charge for a solid hour back to back. Every song chosen by you. So get ready for that. Maybe some winning. There's tickets everywhere in this building. Might be able to hook you up with something tonight. We'll find out. Lots of today's country, lots of your 24-karat country favorites. And what better way to get to that than a no-talk triple play? Hang on for Brantley Gilbert. He's straight ahead to kick it off on WXBQ.
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0: 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Just sign up right there at the Appalachian Fair. 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
8: All right, I'm meteorologist Alan Archer, WXPQ's forecast for the Tri-Cities. Tonight, sky is variably cloudy, a widely scattered thundershower possible, mainly North Carolina mountains, low 64. Then tomorrow, partly sunny morning, clouding up afternoon. It's a 35% afternoon evening locally heavy storm with a high of 88. Then Friday, variably sunny, a 10% chance of a slight afternoon storm and a high of 88. I'm meteorologist Alan Archer, here at the Tri-Cities Weather Station, 96.9 WXPQ.

0: 96.9 WXBQ. Still a few minutes left to get on out there to the Appalachian Fair in Gray to see Main Stage Entertainment. Corey Kent tonight, sponsored by Steve Huff Plumbing. Corey Kent taking the main stage a little after 8 o'clock, so he's still got a little bit of time to get out there to the Appalachian Fair in Gray. And say hello to Marcus and the Rabbit while you're out there. All right? Corey Kent getting ready to take the stage. 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
1: Next up, closing arguments. I'm Lisa Lacera, Fox News. The prosecution has rested in the trial of Lindsay Clancy, the Massachusetts mom accused of killing her three children.
2: Its rebuttal witness, psychiatrist Gregory Sothoff, told the jury the voice Clancy said she heard never told her where and how to kill her kids, which is important.
3: She had control of the sequence of what she was doing.
2: Defense attorney Kevin Reddington brought up dysfunction in the brain, asking Dr. Sothoff if that can contribute to
4: highly impulsive, uncontrollable behavior. Would you agree with that?
3: I would say it's possible.
2: Closing arguments will come next before deliberation begins.
1: Fox says Colonel Scott, Meta has agreed to pay up to $18 billion and add stronger child safety measures to Facebook and Instagram.